If you have a driver's license, you can drive yourself straight to the polls because it's voter registration day. So if you're not registered to vote, make sure you go to vote.gov, get yourself signed up. So we got some elections coming up. 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

up? It's Emma here on today's Variety 101.9 The Mix. And for some reason, the Emmys were last night on a Monday, and everyone was wondering, is Taylor Swift going to show up? Well, Mariska Hargitay knocked it out at the beginning. Her husband had some kind of a work thing. I don't know. I guess he's got a busy job.

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I am Emma Day at night, and I'm tuckered out. I'm exhausted, okay? Because we had a long day of doubling paychecks. We've had winners from Spring Grove, Homewood, Montgomery, Bolingbrook. And if you're sitting there slamming your head against the wall saying, it wasn't me, you didn't call my name, okay, patience is a virtue, my friend, because guess what? We're back doubling paychecks again on Thursday, starting at 7 a.m. with the Morning Mix. 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

Zara Larsson on today's Variety 101.9 The Mix. I love that song. I wasn't sold on it at first, and then I put it on while I was working out, and I was like, you know what? Yeah, I get it now. I get it. It's okay. I get it. I was like powerlifting 20 times more than I would normally lift, which is crazy. Turns out it gives you superpowers. We got more new music coming your way at 9 with The Mix New Music Club, hosted by McCabe and Jenny, so stick around for that. But first, Linkin Park on The Mix.

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0: 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McCabe and Jenny here. We come back Sunday through Thursday nights 9 to 11 and introduce you to some new artists and play you some new music.
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0: Yeah, but right now it's Benson Boone. 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

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And this next artist, Malcolm Todd, actually rose to fame when he went viral on TikTok for these couple

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0: Lady Gaga on today's Variety 101.9 The Mix, and talk about mother monster. She is now an official mother.
1: And she really did a great job at keeping this a secret. I honestly had no idea.
0: I don't think she told any of her family. I read something online that said she didn't even trust them to keep the secret, so she told no one. They really kept this under wraps, and I can't wait to see more details.
1: 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It's the

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0: Taylor Swift on today's Variety 101.9 The Mix, who appeared in two places at the same time last night. Of course, hanging out with Tom Cruise at the Chiefs home opener last night.
1: Yeah, I'm sitting there on my phone, scrolling on the couch. I see Taylor there with Tom Cruise. I'm like, okay, that's pretty cool. And then boom, on the Emmys, doing a pre-recorded bit.
0: Yeah, I thought it was pretty funny. It was a Law & Order skit. And I'm sure there's so many Easter eggs in there that could be about maybe a wedding video, or is it a tour or a new album? Who knows?
1: I'm going to have to go back and watch the whole thing again.
0: Well, we're going to be keeping our eyes on her socials. Here's

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1: So nostalgic seeing someone you grew up watching all of your teenage years on tour. But she kind of teased she might be coming back in like an arena tour.
0: I mean, I would hope so. Tinley Park was the biggest sold out show on her U.S. tour. So I would love her to come back. And yeah, let's do some arenas.
1: All right. In the meantime, we'll just enjoy her new music. This is Mature by Hilary Duff on The Mix. She's

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0: 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And McCabe, while we were at Lollapalooza, you chatted backstage with Zara Larsson. And one of my favorite questions was when you asked her what a midnight sun actually is.
1: Well, what I learned is basically it is the sun at night.
0: Well, this is what she said the song means to her.
2: I just love it. I think it's so beautiful, and it's a representation of where I'm from, which is in Sweden. And not a lot of places have midnight sun.
0: So maybe that's why you didn't know what it was, because we don't really have that in Chicago.
1: Yeah, see, now I know. I'm learning during these interviews. And right now, the latest from Zara Larsson, Midnight Sun on The Mix.

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0: 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Yeah. Variety. Yeah, it's kind of our thing.
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15: What happened? 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
2: Any applicable taxes are your responsibility. You may be required to complete a W-9 form. Only the mix reserves the right to substitute alternative prizes of comparable value. Prizes are offered as is.
0: Isn't this exciting?
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2: 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The mix is not responsible for lost mail. 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Employees of the mix, Hubbard Radio, its property, sponsors, vendors, and their immediate families are not eligible.
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2: 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No purchase necessary. Void where prohibited. All decisions of the mix are final.
0: And there you have it. Happy winning from the mix.
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0: 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Yeah. Variety. Yeah, it's kind of our thing.
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0: 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Yeah. Variety. Yeah, it's kind of our thing.
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Or just hanging out? 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
28: All right, how about some mixed weather? We have some showers possible this afternoon and a high in the low 70s before we get down to the mid 60s with more showers and or storms possible later today and tonight. There's your weather on the mix.
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15: All right, it is 5:31 and 66 degrees. A Los Angeles TV news helicopter crashed while it was out covering a deadly bus accident in suburban L.A. last night. The pilot and a reporter from the NBC affiliate in Los Angeles did not survive. Here's how their own station, KNBC, reported the news.
16: We can now confirm that the chopper that went down in Chatsworth tonight, about 2 hours ago, was in fact News Chopper 4.
15: So the reporter and the pilot were the victims along with someone on the ground. Meanwhile, the bus crash they were covering in the first place had 3 fatalities and 6 other people had to be hospitalized. What a straight out of a disaster movie in the worst
17: unbelievable,
15: way.
17: Unbelievable. Yeah.
15: Unbelievable. All right, listen to this sick scam. And I mean sick literally. If you go to the doctor, you may have an account with the online portal MyChart, which is used pretty universally by patients and healthcare providers. Hundreds of millions of people have this. Well, that company MyChart says somebody is sending out phishing emails that look like they're from them. When you open the email, it'll say something like your medical results are ready or Medicare health kit, something like that. Then gives you a link to a fake MyChart page. If you click that, it gives you an urgent warning about some blood work that needs to be reviewed. You can see where this is going. Eventually, it's going to either expose you to malware that'll steal your information or it'll tell you where you're supposed to provide the information, all with the idea that you've got something urgent from the doctor and, you know, you would kind of think this is real. I will be honest. I got this email. I didn't click on it. Was one of those where I'm like, it said something. I haven't been to the doctor in months, right? But I got an email that said something like, my chart has a message for you or whatever. I was like, that's weird. It was one of those I passed by. I'm like, well, I guess I'll look at that later. I wonder what that is. I'm pretty sure it's this because I haven't been to the doctor or gotten any tests lately.
17: I wonder though. So you get the email. If you then close out of that and go to the MyChart app and open your MyChart app, you would see it's not in there.
15: You are correct,
17: okay,
15: sir.
17: So
15: in fact, that's exactly what they say to do.
18: So the only thing I would say could be message. I will say I've been duped before with the MyChart things because sometimes you'll get a message saying, don't forget your flu shot.
15: Yeah.
18: And especially right now, that would be the season to do it. So it could be a legitimate one from them telling you that, or it could be like this thing, this total bogus thing.
17: But just always go to the actual app or website to check. Okay, that
15: do
17: makes
15: not
17: sense.
15: Click on any links is the key. They say that they will never give you a link in their emails.
17: Right.
15: They also say exactly to do what you said, which is to either go to MyChart yourself or ask your doctor's office to ask them about it. But you know how easy that is.
17: Oh,
18: man.
17: Simple.
15: You know how smooth
18: what I love?
15: And easy a process that is.
18: Can I just say, because I love, and I mean that so sarcastically, when I'm using their any automated service, right? And they're like, tell me what you're looking for. And they do that fake typewriter sound.
17: Yes. What is that about?
18: Just stop it. Just
17: well, don't
18: I know
17: humanize
18: you're not
17: it.
18: Typing.
17: Oh, right. Yes.
18: I get I nothing.
17: Nope.
18: It makes me so crazy to all the whole people of the world.
17: Yeah, don't eat it.
18: That's you know what? That sucks. That's not. We know you're not typing.
15: Yes.
18: Anyway,
17: we're very aware that you're not typing.
18: I just had to get that off my chest because
15: I
18: man,
15: love that. That's Nikki's hot take. I like that.
17: Yeah.
15: I want that. I love that. That is great. Like,
18: please tell me what you're looking for. Come on, stop it. Stop it. Just give me crappy hold music.
15: Here it is. Here's the music.
18: I'll take this all day. Over the fake typing.
15: Sometimes it does last all day.
18: Yeah,
19: just
18: it does.
19: Give me a moment to find that which
18: How do you think Chris has come up with some of these Thursday 3 stuff? He's listening. He's on hold.
17: Right. Yeah, and I'm out because of all the drugs.
15: Yeah. I love that you just found the hold music on the spur of the moment.
17: Yeah, man, we're on
15: it's
17: fire
15: incredible.
17: Already, guys.
15: Wow.
17: This is we're the big time, okay?
15: Yeah.
17: It's the morning
15: this
17: mix,
15: was
17: man.
15: Not rehearsed, people. I want you to know.
17: Also, we'd love you to know nothing's rehearsed.
18: There's me really working on the show right now, guys.
19: I just want to know what time the movie starts.
18: Okay, anyway, sorry.
15: Oh, I love it. Don't be sorry, please. I need more of that. And finally, Chicago is home to many exciting events, but one you might not have heard of is happening October 3rd, and you can participate, as any of us can. It's the third annual Midwest Crossword Puzzle Tournament.
17: Oh,
15: did you know this happens here? They don't tout this too much.
17: I gotta put my wife into this. It's all she does.
15: They should tout this more, right? The event will and the third annual, no less. We missed
17: the first two.
15: Yeah.
17: We could have been the exclusive media partner. Can we still be?
15: I don't know. You have to go and check with somebody involved, because I do know this much. The event will take place at the UIC Student Center East and online starting at 9:30 in the morning on October 3rd.
17: Wow.
15: Bad news here. The in-person tournament is sold out, but you can still register to solve online.
17: Here we go.
15: Volunteer at the event or... Okay. Buy the puzzles to solve later.
17: Oh, now there you have it.
15: There you have it. So get in on that.
18: Yeah.
15: You're welcome.
17: My wife and her friends once signed up for a puzzle, a jigsaw puzzle contest.
15: Love that.
17: Okay. They did not realize when they arrived that it was them and then a family with two kids and a family with one kid.
18: Oh, so they were the jerks who were
17: they
18: like, three ladies drinking wine competitively fighting over jigsaw puzzles.
17: Yes. Amazing. And then I was like, well, you guys didn't win, right? She's like, oh, no, we smoked them. I'm like, you kids?
15: Little kids left all depressed.
17: But anyway,
15: and sad.
17: Crosswords, yes. What a battle.
15: Yeah,
17: this is
15: absolutely
17: exciting. So we should be out there doing play-by-play.
15: Yeah, Chicago. What's it called? A dodgeball.
17: Dodgeball,
15: ESPN,
17: like
15: the Ocho.
17: Well, it looks like he's going to drop the word superfluous on it. I can't even pronounce it, Phil.
15: All right, rough night for Chicago baseball. White Sox lost on a two-run walk-off single in Cleveland to the Guardians 7-6. They're leading the American League Central is back down to one half game with 11 to play. Series finale is at noon today on not the Ocho, but regular ESPN.
17: Oh, I almost wish it was on the Ocho.
15: I don't know what's on the Ocho, but not this game. But this game will not be on your regular Chicago sports net that you watch the Sox games on. If you do, it's on ESPN.
17: Looks like the Ocho has outdoor table tennis.
15: Okay, that's also exciting.
17: It's windy.
15: The game gets too stressful or annoying, you just flip onto that and get back to center. Cubs blew a lead last night, too, at Wrigley as they ended up falling to the Braves 6-3. So the Cubs lead for the top wild card spot in the National League is also at 1 half game. They're making it exciting. Everybody is. They'll go for a series win over Atlanta tonight. The Brewers, by the way, did clinch the National League Central last night for the fourth year in a row. How do they do that? They're small. They're in Milwaukee. They're not supposed to be able to do that.
17: Yeah, what's that about? Yeah. We'll have another Brown.
15: Exactly. Finally,
17: leave the rest of us alone.
15: Congratulations to Connor Bedard of the Blackhawks. He's been named the team captain for the upcoming season at 21 years old and change. He becomes the second youngest captain in team history behind Jonathan Taves.
17: It's like Game of Thrones when, like, the king dies and they're like, our new king is him. And they pan over and it's a 9-year-old boy.
15: Right. Yeah, pretty much.
17: Okay, guys, let's go have dinner. Yep. Let's do that.
15: Connor Bedard, you have a feeling he'll be showing his ID at bars till he's 45. He does look like he's 9.
17: Wow.
15: Even at this moment. Mixed weather, some showers and or storms, mainly south of I-80 with a high in the low 70s. And then we get back to the mid-60s tonight. Right now it is 66 with your mixed news update at 538.
17: I don't want to alarm anybody, but we're on fire this morning, okay? I don't want to set the bar too high. But, man, the gates opened, and we all went to a full-out sprint, which makes you nervous because it's only 5:39.
18: It's going to be a lot of falling during the show.
17: Hang on a second. We're about to start tripping down.

0: with
1: Chris Nicky and Whip.
0: It's the morning mix with
1: Chris Nicky and Whip.
2: Yeah, it is. Good morning. It's Chris Nicky and Whip. That's us.
3: 542, 66 degrees. We do have a chance of that rain again. Yesterday we had a little bit of that rain and then it got like humid.
2: It was
3: heck.
2: Thick.
3: Holy moly.
2: Thick.
3: You are not going to have that today. It's going to be much cooler, high around 72.
2: Man, yesterday, guys, it happened. I got to our daughter, who's 11 months old, has been doing a lot of babbling now, like a lot of random things come out of her mouth.
3: Yeah.
2: And maybe once in a while you think she said dad, dad. You know, my wife will sit in front of her and be like, mama, like to be funny.
3: Yeah.
2: And she, so every once in a while, but the D sound is easier, I think, for them to make for out of the gates, whatever. But yesterday at pickup, I walked in and she turned and went, dad, dad.
3: Oh,
2: so I'm taking that one.
3: Yeah.
4: For sure.
2: I think that's a win on my part. I'm taking that to the bank.
3: Yeah.
2: I didn't have the heart to tell my wife.
3: No, but you taped it and then sent it to her.
2: Yeah, I mean,
3: I bullshit.
2: Yeah, I said, can I get the security footage from the daycare? I'm going to need that.
4: Just pull that out when, I don't know when the moment is right, but when you need some, like, kind of victory to pull out, watch
2: there it
4: this.
2: Is.
3: Don't worry. Maisie will do it.
2: Yeah.
3: She'll do it herself right at a prime time.
2: Oh,
3: like,
2: yeah, 100%.
3: Right when, like, Amy's doing something crazy and exhausted, and then she'll be like, dad, dad.
2: It'll be
3: like,
2: perfect.
4: Yeah,
2: Amy will be holding her. I won't even be there.
3: Yeah.
2: I'll be at work with you guys. It'll be great.
3: She walked by a picture. She points, says
2: right.
3: it.
2: Right. Yeah. Well, Maisie, though, paid me back because this morning, 4:30, I grab my keys and I'm about to walk out the door, and then she starts yelling from her room, like, "What's going on up there?" But everybody was asleep, so I was like, "All right." So I go up there, and she's really, really letting it go, which is odd. I was like, "All right, let me get in here." So then I changed her diaper and gave her a bottle, and then came here. So yeah,
3: wow.
2: She's all right.
4: Good.
3: Had a full day.
2: Right. Yeah, already, guys.
4: Already,
2: that's right. I'm already. Shooting vinegar here. We're ready to rock.
3: So I've realized I'm triggered by that hold conversation because yesterday I literally felt like I was in a Naked Gun movie. It was so stupid. It was so stupid. I had to stop my life and be like, is this really happening right now? So yeah, you have to turn it down. Seriously, I'll lose my mind.
2: Someone texted, this is triggering.
4: I'm not happy for you, but I love hearing this just because I think we can all relate.
3: So I was on hold and luckily I was on hold but this lovely person just kept coming back to check on me and be like, I'm working on this. I promise, don't hang up, right?
2: Right.
3: So
2: you know, then they hang up and they're like,
3: So I'm on hold and I've got like this music going for probably 35 minutes, okay, at this point. So that's happening. While I'm there, the doorbell rings, okay, so the dog goes a little crazy, and we had gotten a rug delivered.
2: Oh, nice.
3: So it started sprinkling, so I'm like, I gotta get this rug inside.
2: In.
3: So I'm on hold, the dog is barking, I'm carrying the rug in, I hit the fire alarm because I'm picking up the rug, you know?
2: Oh, so the smoke alarms go, burp,
3: burp. All of them in the house, because they're all, like, online together.
4: Yep.
3: So now all of them are going off in the house. This whole music is happening. My dog is barking. And I was like, oh, my God. Oh, my God. So I ended up hanging up on them because there was too much happening. Yeah. Oh, God.
4: Oh.
3: So anyway, yeah.
2: Sonically set the scene here.
4: Oh, my God.
3: I know my watch is telling me I got to stop working out right now.
4: We all might have to take a break.
3: It was. So I finally got everything settled down. And I, like, hung up on my 35-minute hold.
4: Oh.
3: I had the alarm finally stopped. Biba is looking at me like, what the hell just happened? You know, anyway. Yeah. I you know, needless to say, I didn't have any alcohol-free Tuesday.
4: Oh, my goodness.
2: This is live audio from Nikki's house.
4: Yeah.
2: About 3 o'clock yesterday.
3: It was about 3. It was actually, you probably heard it was around 3 o'clock.
2: I clocked the delivery.
3: Today. Yeah, okay.
2: Paying attention.
3: So anyway.
4: Yeah.
2: Wow. That's
4: okay, that sounds like fun.
3: Yeah, it was a good time. It was a really good time.
2: Out of that. Oh, man.
4: Goodness.
2: That really does put you in some, that music does something to your soul.
3: Well, you can handle that. But then when you start adding, like, the was a dog.
2: Yeah,
3: and then
2: right.
3: there was a fire. And then, like, by the time I hit, like, the fifth thing, my brain, like, literally exploded in my head.
2: Unbelievable.
4: Yeah.
3: Anyway.
2: Ugh. Were you happy with the rug?
3: I didn't even open it.
2: Yeah.
3: Everyone got home too late. I was like, I'm done moving this furniture.
2: Forget about it.
4: Unless it's like a throw rug, the rug situation is never an easy thing.
3: No.
4: You got to move stuff.
2: Yes.
4: You got to unfurl it. Maybe you have to put some books on the parts
2: corners
4: that are rolled
2: yeah.
4: up. It's never like, let's just put this down.
3: No.
4: Enjoy. Not
3: yeah.
4: that easy.
3: You had to move everything. I was yeah. like, yeah. I am not in the space for this
2: no.
3: right now.
2: Oh, so, and the worst one I find is the rug in the bedroom, because our bedroom, it's like we have our bed and then that's most of the room.
4: Yes, of course.
2: So then if you're like, yeah, let's put a rug in there. And then when you finally get the rug under the bed and everything, you're like, oh, wow, I can see 20% of this rug.
3: Yeah. Mm-hmm.
2: That we just spent a lot of money.
3: And it's crooked.
2: Yeah, dang it.
4: Yeah.
2: But just squint one eye and tilt your head. Well, welcome home. Big yeah. night at the Whip House?
4: No, it is just, it's at the point where my wife's realizing that with my daughter away at college and all this exciting, first of all, now it's football season. Second of all, this exciting late season baseball. She's like, this is my life now.
2: Yeah.
4: For real. Just boys watching sports on TV and me trying to figure out what to do on my own. Okay. No, I can accept that.
2: Oh, my gosh.
4: Yeah. So we didn't apologize. We just sat there and opened another bag of chips, me and the two boys. besides that, though, did I tell you guys the story that was not totally similar to Nikki's, but with the whole house fire alarms going off?
2: Oh, yeah. You said,
4: did I tell
2: yeah.
4: you that off the air or on the air? I can't remember. I had the same thing happen, though, recently.
3: I thought you did on the air.
2: I did, too.
3: I think yeah. I might have. That's yeah. the only reason. Because
2: yeah.
3: I didn't know ours were all connected like
4: yeah.
3: that either until I'm like, what is good? Then I thought I was being like smoked out. Am I,
4: no.
3: like,
4: well,
3: I was like, what
4: thing.
3: Is going on?
4: Ours were installed yeah. like 18 years yeah. ago or something like that. And I thought they all had batteries on them, but it turns
2: right.
4: out at least the one that was going off most recently, I couldn't find the battery if it exists on there, or I'm just too dumb to unscrew it and figure it out. But I pressed the button to reset it. And that's when the whole house started going off. And this one started saying, what did it say? Fire, fire, something like that.
2: Like,
4: it,
2: what?
4: It talked. And I never heard that. And I kept pressing the button. I would hold it for different durations. I'm like, is the fire department going
2: to
4: show up? I had no idea.
2: Yeah, what is happening?
4: I had no idea what to do, but I was scared to death. Anyway,
3: yeah.
4: That's almost more trouble than it's worth.
2: Oh, my goodness.
4: Yeah.
2: You guys. See, this is why I don't even have them in the house.
4: That's a good, you know.
3: That's why you have, what do you call it, shower caps on
2: yeah.
3: all of
2: them. That's what it is. Yeah, that's
3: exactly
2: fine.
3: Exactly what you're yeah. supposed to do.
2: It'll be, yeah, every once in a while, you're like, but yeah. it's so far away, you don't clock it.
3: Yeah.
2: Taylor, now in the morning mix.

0: Good morning. It's Chris, Nikki, and Whip in the morning on The Mix.
1: 553, we already have a major problem on the Stevenson. So we have an overturned vehicle with the two right lanes blocked. This is the outbound Stevenson from DeSable Lakeshore Drive to 355. This is around County Line Road. Solid traffic from First Avenue. So it's saying right now it's a 90-minute delay. So an hour and a half delay from outbound Stevenson from DeSable Lakeshore Drive to 355 because of this overturned vehicle. Again, two right lanes blocked. This is at County Line Road, and you're looking at about an hour and a half delay. Not even total time, just the delay. So really try to avoid that area if you can while they work on that. Everything else is looking okay. You have those entrance ramps that are closed for construction that should be opening momentarily, like the Bishop Ford outbound on-ramp from Sibley. And then tomorrow, though, that's when... This will be 7 a.m. The Tri-State northbound on-ramp from Town Line Road will be closed due to construction until 7, so you get another about an hour for that. But Stevenson is the main problem again, outbound at County Line Road, accident with two right lanes blocked, major, major delays in that area. That's a quick look at traffic on The Mix.
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2: Yeah, we all know Ferris Bueller, but what about Ferris Butler? We'll tell you next on The Mix.

0: Good morning. It's Chris, Nikki, and Whip in the morning on the Mix.
1: 557, 66 degrees, high around 72 with a chance of showers.
0: All right, let's take it into the newsroom with Whip.
2: All right, one of the joys of the fall, which we are almost in now, by the way, fall officially starts next week, is the corn maze, or perhaps prefer to call it the maize maze. You could do that.
0: You could.
2: Yeah. Anyway, there's one in Woodstock that is shaped like the late, great Dolly Parton. This is at the All Seasons Orchard on Route 176 in Woodstock. You can choose the easy or the hard path. You can take pictures with life-size Dolly cutouts, and a portion of the proceeds goes to Dolly's Imagination Library, which, of course, gives books to kids who otherwise might not have them.
0: That's awesome.
2: Yes. We all know Ferris Bueller, but what about Ferris Butler?
0: Doesn't have the same ring.
2: Butler? It does not.
0: Butler.
2: Yeah. Well, there's a documentary about a comic writer named Ferris Butler, and it's coming to Park Ridge. It's called Saving Ferris Butler. It'll play at the Pickwick Theater in Park Ridge for a week from September 18th through the 24th, so I guess that's starting this Friday. Butler apparently claims that he helped inspire John Hughes's Ferris Bueller character.
0: Oh.
2: Sort of like the guy in New York who's Kramer, right?
0: Right.
2: And then he
0: does
2: Kramer bus tours now. And I don't think he ever got anything from the show, but I think he claims he should have. I don't know about this
0: right.
2: guy. The film, though, if you want to ask Ferris Butler all about his claims and whether he's kidding or not, it includes a Q&A and explores the unverified claim that he was indeed the inspiration in real life for the fictional Ferris Bueller. Sure. How have we never heard about this guy?
0: I've never heard about
2: him. I guess that's why this documentary is being made, so that the world hears about it.
0: Put a little light on it.
2: There you go. So Pickwick Theater, Park Ridge, if you want to go check that out next week. Well, starting this weekend, actually. Okay, rough night for Chicago baseball teams. White Sox get walked off by the Guardians in Cleveland. They lose 7-6. Their lead is back down to a half game in the American League Central with 11 to play. One more of those in Cleveland. That's a series finale today at noon on ESPN. Cubs blew a lead at Wrigley against the Braves last night, too. They ended up losing 6-3. So the Cubs' lead for the top wild card spot in the National League is also at one half game. And the difference between the top wild card spot and another wild card spot is you get the home games in the wild card series if you have the top one. So the Cubs are a half game over Philadelphia right now for that. They go for a series win over Atlanta tonight. And Connor Bedard of the Blackhawks, second youngest team captain in history at 21 years old and some days. Mixed weather, some showers and or storms, mainly south of I-80, high low 70s, back in the mid-60s right now, 67 with your mixed news update at 6 o'clock.
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0: Boy, that guy is talking about doing it. Good morning. It's Chris, Nikki, and Whip in the morning on the Mix.
1: 603, 65 degrees. We have some light rain already. Much cooler day today. High around 72.
0: Yesterday was pretty cool around here as we gave out a whole bunch of money. So many people won cash yesterday. We gave away money to Connie and Lyons, Emily in Plainfield, April in Crete, Tammy in Arlington Heights, John in Bartlett, Jackie in Shanahan, Evelyn in Elwood. Evelyn of Elwood. She sounds like a character in the Blues Brothers. I like it. Very nice. Kathy in Oak Lawn and Janet in Chicago. And we're going to do it again all day tomorrow because we're doubling paychecks. All of those names you just heard got their paychecks doubled, including a friend referral from Marla Davis. What a hitter. Marla yesterday, she referred her friend Emily. So when Emily called back and won, Marla got money for referring her friend to our contest.
2: That's the way to go.
0: Right.
1: It's like legal double dipping.
0: Exactly right. Yeah, absolutely. Without the germs. It's right. Fantastic. So if you're not signed up, go to WTMX.com. 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We're going to call names again all day tomorrow as we keep doubling paychecks. Now, coming up next, I saw a guy on Instagram post a reveal about himself. 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And we will tell you what he said next on The Morning Mix.
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9: 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It's Chris Sneaky and Whip in the Morning on the Mix.
10: 65 degrees, light rain, high around 72. 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
9: You're at work. Maybe you work in an office. Maybe you work from home. But either way, you might have some everyday hacks that you take into the workplace. A guy yesterday posted on Instagram his at work hack, and it might be the most genius thing I've ever seen. He keeps in his office, under his desk, a pair of shoes. These shoes are different than the shoes he wears to work. If he's going to go to the bathroom and sit in the stall, he switches into those shoes so that when people look under the stall, they don't know it's
10: okay.
9: him.
10: Okay, I am so bummed. Smart. This is an idea that the HR person who used to work here, Amy, and I had for years.
9: Really?
10: I'm letting you know. We called them poop shoes.
9: Okay, he calls them S&M shoes.
10: So,
9: for him, they're S&M shoes.
10: And they would be, but our idea was that everybody had to have the same looking pair.
9: Oh, interesting. So when you're in there, you don't know everybody's
10: right.
9: the same.
10: It would be like a boot.
9: Yeah,
10: you'd
9: like a uniform.
10: You put on your poop
9: it.
10: Boots,
9: yep.
10: and you would never know who was in there.
9: Your ass kickers, so to speak.
12: I am Spartacus.
10: Exactly.
12: I am Spartacus.
10: Thank you. Amy, we could have been millionaires.
9: Yeah. Oh, man. Yeah. Okay. It's another Nikki millionaire idea out the window.
12: Always.
9: We could do a weekly segment on Nikki's million ideas that are gone.
12: Contact some could be. The patent attorney or something.
10: Cocktail napkins.
12: Yeah.
9: What is your at work hack? It's the thing that levels up your day, that maybe makes work easier. Text it to us at 312-233-1019. For this guy, he has Essen shoes. That's what he calls them, which I would argue is a tighter name.
10: No, poop shoes is way better. And it's, you can use them at school. Like, it's, I made it, it's, it, come on.
9: So you want,
10: they're more marketable.
9: You want kids to be,
10: no, if other teachers are in the teachers.
9: I don't disagree with you that it's more marketable, but can we agree that Essen shoes is a stronger name?
10: No.
9: We can't?
10: Poop shoes sounds a lot better.
12: Maybe it's like after a certain time of day, they turn into Essen shoes. Right. Those are like after hours.
9: We are in the weeds.
12: Yeah.
10: Go ahead. Finish good. Go.
9: Text us now at 312-233-1019. You're at work hack. It's the thing you do that levels up your day. This guy wears different shoes to the toilet so people won't know it's him. What are you doing to get away with a little something at the office? Next on The Mix.

0: Good morning. It's Chris, Nikki, and Whip in the morning on the Mix.
1: 6:15, we have some light rain, much cooler day, high around 72.
0: We're at the office. We're sharing a little hacks. It's the ways you get away with a little something at the office, at work, wherever it is that you work. One guy on Instagram said he keeps a separate pair of shoes at the office that he puts on when he goes to the can, and then that way people don't know it's him under the stall. Brilliant.
2: Unbelievable.
0: We did get a text from Terry. Sorry, guys. All I can think about now is poop shoes.
2: You got something there.
0: There's something there, right?
1: Yeah, you do. A long time ago.
0: Yeah. 708, I'm a special ed teacher. So at lunch, what I do is I turn off all the lights in our classroom and I hide in the corner. The darker, the better. And then I watch my Netflix shows. Pretty solid hack. Yeah. So when you walk by, you don't think anybody's in there.
2: No.
0: It's kind of nice. You get left to your own devices. I like that.
2: Literally, devices.
0: I go to a different floor to do my business. That keeps my identity safe. And then I take a different route each time.
1: Wow.
0: Okay, Jason Bourne. I, too, go to a separate floor when I have time. It's a more lush bathroom experience because there's a communal floor here where they have, like, a coffee shop and meeting rooms and
1: stuff. Yeah, but the problem is whenever you leave the gym, those of us that go to the gym, when we see you guys walking out from that area, we know exactly what you did.
0: Yeah, because you know I didn't go to the gym. You know I didn't go anywhere near that gym.
1: The posh bathroom.
0: Right. Yeah, right.
3: It is plenty spacious in that bathroom,
0: It's
3: though.
0: Nice, right?
3: It is. It's sort of like you just happened upon a luxury hotel that's in the middle of your office. You're like, I don't think it's to be here, but who's going to stop me?
0: Pretty fantastic.
3: Yeah.
0: Let's see here. We have single bathrooms, so I go hide in there. No need for shoes. Kind of nice.
3: No need for shoes.
0: Like poop shoes.
1: Yeah.
3: Oh, got it. Oh.
0: Yeah. You don't have to hide your identity.
3: Okay.
0: Heather says, my office, for some reason, never had waste baskets at each desk, so I bought a small little waste basket thing to keep on my desk so I don't have to get up every few moments to throw something away. That's nice.
1: Oh, yeah.
0: I kind of like that. Kathy says, I have my AirPods in with the Mix on all day long, and then that tunes everyone else out. I also have long hair, so nobody knows I'm wearing them.
2: Genius on both counts.
0: I love that. Also, though, every 14-year-old I know has an AirPod, at least one in their ear nonstop. I don't know what that is. I don't know if they're driving Uber, and I don't know it, but something's going on. Let's see here. If I'm in a meeting for too long, I text someone to page me at reception so that I can get out and I need to be at my next meeting.
1: Oh, brilliant.
0: That is brilliant. Can you come get me out of here? We have a bar in our office, so when our bosses are gone, we've been known to pour a pint and have drinks at our desk.
1: Yeah.
2: Okay.
0: Nikki would like to know if you guys are accepting any applications and resumes.
1: Or the bar is also in my office.
0: Oh, that's right. And finally, 815, I have a sign on my door that says back soon. So I just close the door and then nobody bothers me. I get work done in peace.
2: Okay.
0: That is nice. You just flip it to close.
2: It is.
0: You know, if you have the opportunity to do that, right? Post Malone here. I don't think this guy worries about wearing shoes in the bathroom. I don't think he's worried that anybody's going to know it's him. He probably celebrates it. Up next, we'll get a look at the roads. It's Post Malone now on the Morning Mix.

0: Hey, good morning. It's Chris, Nikki, and Whip in the morning on The Mix.
1: It is 621, 65 degrees. We do have light rain. Much cooler day today. So yesterday, it was, you know, we talked about that. The minute that rain kind of left, it became humid and hot. You're not going to have that this morning. You are going to have, though, a lot of problems on the Stevenson. So it looks like the accident may have been moved, but the traffic is still there. So the outbound Stevenson from DeSabo Lakeshore Drive to 355, you're looking at a total of 1 hour and 17 minutes, about a 50-minute delay right now. This was due to an earlier accident around County Line Road. But it's saying earlier accident, meaning it looks like it has been moved, but there's still some solid traffic in that area. Again, this is the outbound Stevenson between Harlem and County Line Road. Edens looks okay. Inbound Kennedy O'Hare to downtown, 30 minutes, 26 on the reverse. Inbound Eisenhower from the Jane Addams to the old post office, 42 minutes, 33 on the reverse. Inbound Stevenson 355 to the DeSabo Lakeshore Drive, 41 minutes. A minor delay there as expected with the Gapers delay in that area. And then the inbound Dan Ryan 95th to the interchange, 22 minutes. We also have that entrance ramp that won't be open until 7 a.m. This is at the Tri-State northbound, the on-ramp from Town Line Road. That'll open around 7. That is a quick look at traffic on The Mix.
0: Moments ago, we shared your at-work hacks. We just got one from an 815. Last one here. I had a coworker. She left her coat and purse in her car. So when she wanted to leave, she would just walk away, and nobody knew if she was going to a meeting or anywhere else.
1: Because
0: she didn't have anything to grab. Yeah. She'd just walk out.
1: Yeah. The other thing you could do in your car is hang, you know, those construction vests?
0: Yeah.
1: And park anywhere you want. You know what I'm talking about?
0: Like, I do. Yeah. They put them up in the window, and then it's like, oh, that guy's with the crew.
1: Right.
0: Got it.
1: And don't forget, this 610 text is brought to you by Chicago Gourmet. Get your tickets this weekend. Maybe you could use that hack while you go try some food.
0: Yeah, learn more at chicagogourmet.org. And up next, we're going to go to the newsroom with Whip.
2: Do you remember when Kim Kardashian got robbed in Paris 10 years ago? Do you remember this? It was a big story at the time.
0: Yes,
2: very
0: I
2: scary.
0: Do.
2: Well, justice delayed, justice denied, I don't know. Anyway, she's been awarded some financial compensation from a French judge. 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
7: 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It's Chris, Nikki, and Whip in the morning on The Mix.
8: 629, 65 degrees. We do have some light rain. It's going to be much cooler than it was yesterday. High around 72 with a chance of rain throughout the day.
7: All right, let's take it into the newsroom now with Whip.
9: All right, sometimes if you watch TV news, you see the news choppers that are following traffic or they're hovering over accidents or whatever, and you think to yourself, at least I have, like, man, I wonder if something ever goes wrong. Well, last night it did. A Los Angeles TV news helicopter crashed while it was out covering a deadly bus accident in suburban LA. A pilot and a reporter from the NBC affiliate in Los Angeles did not survive, along with somebody on the ground. Here was how their own station, KNBC, reported the news.
10: We can now confirm that the chopper that went down in Chatsworth tonight, about 2 hours ago, was in fact News Chopper 4.
9: Yikes. NBC LA and Telemundo reporter Eliana Moreno and pilot George Marcinu were the victims, along with somebody on the ground. So the bus crash they were covering had 3 fatalities and 6 other people had to be hospitalized there in what seems like just a horrible scene out of a bad action movie or something, right? But
7: yeah,
9: just a mess there. Okay, 10 years ago, this was a major story when robbers dressed as police broke into Kim Kardashian's suite during Fashion Week in Paris, tied her up, and then stole more than $6 million worth of jewelry from her. Well, 8 people were found guilty in that incident in France last year, and I guess served some prison time. But this week, a Paris court awarded some financial compensation to Kardashian in the amount of €1. Mm-hmm. which is about $1.15 equivalent. Okay. Anyway, that's all her lawyer was actually seeking, as she just wanted some compensation for symbolic reasons, saying it was all about accountability and recognition.
8: I was saying, I thought that's what she asked for, but I wasn't sure. Okay.
11: Interesting. And did they recover the jewels and stuff back then? Do we remember?
9: I wish I had read further. I do know this much. Because of the ages of the perpetrators, the robbers became known in France as the Grandpa Robbers.
11: Really?
9: I would tell you the French pronunciation, but I don't know how to pronounce it. But it's
11: Le Grandpa
9: Robbers. Le Papi Rahu.
11: Yeah, right.
9: Six of them were in their 60s and 70s.
8: Wow.
9: When they were tried for armed robbery, kidnapping, gang association, and a bunch of other charges. The Grandpa Robbers.
11: Wow.
9: Yeah, no one would suspect them, I guess. Finally, if you're listening on the live stream right now, if you're checking us out at WTMX.com or our free Mix app, then you can register your account and win some great stuff, which we'll tell you about in a second. But you may be Mary Jo in Schaumburg. You could easily be Sarah in Streamwood, Jody with an I in Elk Grove Village. Oh. You got Carmen in Elgin, Cheryl in Shorewood. Nice alliteration there. We like that. We have Moni in Oak Brook. We have Karina in Downers Grove. And finally, we also have Susie in Streamwood. Now, if you are listening, register the account. You could win some great stuff.
11: There's some really great stuff on here, like your tickets to see Harry Styles, who, spoiler alert, coming your way in a few moments. We have updates about Harry Styles.
9: Ooh,
11: but you
9: really?
11: Can win
8: so
11: tickets
8: many.
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8: Woo-hoo!
11: That's us, baby. 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You got to vote for which setup do you like. Do you like my laid-back comfort, Nikki's cozy charm, or Whip's bold flair? You make your vote. You make your choice. You could win a $5,000 shopping spree from Steinhoffels.
9: Yeah.
11: Your vote is your entry. It's just for fun. One of us will get bragging rights.
9: I don't want to try to influence the panel, but I would say my bold flair, also cozy and comfortable.
8: Just for
9: the record. Just for the record.
8: You can't take my slogan.
9: I'm not trying. They're all cozy and comfortable, but the bold flair does not obfuscate the idea that it was also cozy and comfortable.
11: Man.
8: Turn off that microphone.
9: So you know.
11: What
8: my
11: is
8: God.
11: With the brain on that
8: Jeez.
11: Guy?
8: Sports, blah,
11: know.
8: Blah, blah. Let's finish this newscast
11: so
8: with this bragger
11: over here. Poop shoes, right. And this guy's got right. Throw obfuscate at us.
9: Yep.
11: That was gratuitous, and you know it.
9: Yeah, absolutely.
11: What a son of a gun.
8: Obfuscate.
11: Yeah. I know why your wife's rolling her eyes at you. I don't think it's about
9: one of the
11: sports.
9: Many, one of the many
11: Bucko.
9: Reasons, yes.
11: All right, finish your little report.
9: Speaking of sports, what a rough night for the White Sox and the Cubs, for that matter. But the Sox lose with two outs and two strikes in the bottom of the ninth to the Guardians, who are chasing them in the American League Central. They lose 7-6. The lead is back down to a half game in the American League Central. Series finale today at noon on ESPN. Cubs blew a 3-0 lead at Wrigley also to the Braves. They ended up losing 6-3. They go for a series win over Atlanta tonight. They're clinging to that one half game lead for the top wild card spot in the National League. Over in Milwaukee, the Brewers did clinch the National League Central for the fourth straight year. How they do that. Mixed weather, some showers and or storms, mainly south of I-80. High in the low 70s, back to the mid-60s tonight. And right now, 64. Gone down. Your Mixed News update at 6:34.
11: Well, I'll tell you what, my guy, it's going down. Because up next, we're going to get you warmed up for Nikki's $1,000 Minute. We play every single morning at 8:10. We're going to get you warmed up next. And coming up in about 15 minutes, Nikki gives us an update on this fellow. It's Harry Styles on the Morning Mix. Oh,

0: Harry Styles there. Good morning. It's Chris, Nikki, and Whip in the morning on The Mix.
1: 637, 65 degrees. We do have some light rain, high around 72. So much cooler today.
0: If you like money, boy, is it a good time to listen to The Mix. Because we double paychecks every day, Tuesday and Thursday. We did it yesterday. We'll do it tomorrow. And then every single morning at 8:10, we play Nikki's $1,000 Minute.
1: And not to mention, we're free.
0: Yeah.
1: So we're free.
0: Yeah.
1: And then we give all these chances to win money.
0: Money.
1: Yeah.
0: So really, it's like a plus, plus, plus for you. Well, yesterday we played Nikki's $1,000 Minute with Emily. So we're going to get you warmed up for today. See how you do right now with Emily on Nikki's $1,000 Minute. 2, 1, go.
1: What country is known as the Emerald Isle?
2: Ireland.
1: Gnocchi is typically made from what?
2: Cash.
1: How many players are on a baseball field at one time?
2: 40.
1: The Arcata Theater is in what Chicago suburb?
2: Naperville.
1: What wrestling legend is known as Nature Boy and is father of WWE wrestler Charlotte?
2: Cass.
1: Virginia Beach is the largest city in what state?
2: West Virginia.
1: Sea monkeys are actually what?
2: Cash.
1: What is the name of Negan's bat on The Walking Dead?
0: Time. That's time. Do you want to take a guess?
2: Lucia.
0: Nope. Oh, hey. Look at that.
1: I feel kind of weird asking you a question about The Walking Dead while you're in a preschool.
0: Well, exactly right. Okay. Whip was keeping track for us. All right, let's go back through these, okay? We'll start at the top, Emily. We'll give you a second shot at some of these, all right? What country is known as the Emerald Isle? Yes, it's Ireland. Way to go. Off to a great start. You pass on this next one. Gnocchi is typically made from what? The little dumpling pasta.
1: G-N-O-C-C-H-I is how it's spelled.
0: No, it's pasta. Dough. So, yeah, it's made from potato, but they're those little pasta-looking ball guys. They're great. Mm-hmm. How many players are on a baseball field at one time? We were looking at 9 there. There's 9 players out there, and then you got a batter. So I guess we could have said 10, and we would have had to have a conversation with our judges about it. But there you go, 9. The Arcata Theater is in what Chicago suburb? You went with Naperville. We were looking for St. Charles on that one. St. Charles is the Arcata. Are you familiar with WWE, WWF wrestling at all?
2: No.
0: Okay. So this next one, he's a big, big legendary wrestler. What wrestling legend is known as Nature Boy and is father of WWE wrestler Charlotte?
1: Woo!
0: Yeah, that was his catchphrase. Or word, or shout, his catch.
1: Yeah.
3: His catch, how he came up with that one.
1: Catch noise.
0: Right.
3: Woo!
0: Let's see if this name rings a bell. Ric Flair. Does that mean anything to you?
2: No.
0: Virginia Beach is the largest city in a what state? You went with West Virginia. It's just straight up Virginia.
2: Okay.
0: And sea monkeys are actually what? That kid might know.
1: Yeah.
2: No.
1: They're technically brine shrimp, but I would have taken like baby shrimp, tiny shrimp.
0: Yeah.
1: Microscopic shrimp.
0: Bubblegum shrimp.
1: Yeah.
3: Might find those in a preschool classroom.
0: Yeah, you could. Yeah, you could. Yeah. And you will not find this, though. No. You won't find The Walking Dead or Negan's Bat, but yes, it is called Lucille, and you got that one right at the buzzer. Way to go, Emily.
2: Awesome.
0: All right, thanks for taking on Nikki's $1,000 Minute, and thanks for all the work you do with kids. We appreciate that. It sounds like they're having a lot of fun back there.
2: They are.
0: All right, good. Enjoy the rest of your day. Thanks so much.
2: Thank you.
0: All right. That's Nikki's $1,000 Minute. 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

0: Good morning. It's Chris, Nikki, and Whip in the morning on the mix.
1: You got to move your shoulders when that song is on.
0: I noticed.
1: It just happens.
0: It's the only thing. I heard all this jingling. I'm like, what's going on?
1: It's funny you say it. I'm wearing bracelets today. Did you guys even see the memo that it's like support, it's Team Spirit Day today here? That's why I'm wearing my Spartan scarf and I'm wearing my Lions bracelet and my Cubs bracelet.
0: Don't know what you're talking about.
1: Go look in the fridge. It's Team Spirit Day today. You guys aren't showing your team spirit.
2: No, I am. I've got a mixed sweatshirt on.
3: What think more team do you want?
2: But team spirit.
0: Right.
2: Most important team.
1: So I'm wearing my mom got me a Cubs bracelet, a Lions bracelet, and a Spartan bracelet. So I'm representing all my teams on Spirit Day.
0: I'll show you guys my new Bears tattoo. Do you want me to pull my pants down?
1: All right. Let's get a look at these roads. Stevenson outbound from DeSavo Lakeshore Drive to 355, 48 minutes. We do have that earlier accident that was a problem around LaGrange now. And we have a disabled vehicle, the right lane block. This is around First Avenue. So it's about 48 minutes if you're going from outbound Stevenson from DeSavo Lakeshore Drive to 355. If you're headed inbound on the Stevenson, it's about 52 minutes. You got that Gabe Bruce delay from that earlier crash. Edens looks okay. Inbound Kennedy O'Hare to downtown, 40 minutes. There's a disabled vehicle on the right shoulder around Cumberland, 43 minutes outbound. Inbound Eisenhower from the Jane Addams Field Post Office, 49 minutes. We have a disabled vehicle there on the right shoulder around First Avenue. Outbound Eisenhower from the old post office to Jane Addams, about 41 minutes. Inbound Dan Ryan, 95th to the interchange, 24 minutes. Accident on the exit ramp. If you're going to the off-ramp to Marquette there, you'll have a problem. And then Reagan Memorial eastbound at the southbound tri-state exit ramp. There's an accident with the left lane block. Stop and go traffic from Route 83. And then 94 Indiana eastbound, the Indiana Toll Road right around there. There's an accident on the right shoulder. Stop and go traffic from Ripley. 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
0: Coming your way next, we're going to go right back to Nikki for a slice, a tasty deep dish.
1: Yes, we've got updates on Harry Styles beyond him just being on Soldier Field. Maybe he could be on even a bigger field sometime in February, if you know what I'm talking about. That's a rumor. I'll tell you about that. And two difficult actors. One is saying, yes, I'm difficult. And then the other one is saying, no, look at how nice I am. So take a listen to both of their stories coming up next on The Mix.

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2: All right, we've been seeing a lot of Tom Cruise lately. You know what I mean? He was at the Chiefs game with Taylor Swift.
0: Oh, yeah.
2: He's been doing some interviews, and he doesn't normally do interviews. This has been a big thing, actually, to talk about. Like, that's not his MO.
0: Well, certainly not long form. Like, he'll go on Fallon and do, like, lip sync battles.
2: Tell
0: us about your life,
2: exactly.
0: Tom.
3: He used to do them, and then we still see those clips.
0: Yes, right. That's right.
2: They hop on a couch and you're never forgiven again.
0: Right.
2: You know, what are you going to do? So that's why he has been kind of half joking when he talked to GQ that the rumors are true about his intense approach to movie sets, which I think is under the category of surprising no one.
0: Yeah, we all
2: right.
0: Remember what happened back in 2020 on the set of Mission Impossible 7, right?
4: We are creating thousands of jobs. I don't ever want to see it again. Ever. And if you don't do it, you're fired. And I see you do it again, you're gone. And anyone on this crew does it. That's it. And you too. And you too. And you. Don't you ever do it again.
0: Him swearing like out is weird, right?
2: Yeah.
0: It feels like your teacher got mad.
2: So
0: he said,
2: I work hard and people that work with me, they know me. I expect a lot. I'm upfront about it. The rumors are true. And do you want this? I don't know what to say. I am intense. Cruise said that when he becomes interested in something, he wants to learn it, understand it, so he can blast through confusion and build up that ability.
0: I hope he doesn't get interested in hosting a morning radio show. We're done for.
2: We're okay. And then another very intense actor is showing his softer side. Remember this guy and what he says here.
5: Oh, good for you.
2: Yes. Christian Bale. Good for you, buddy. You're being awesome. He opened a foster care village to keep siblings together.
0: I
2: think this is so cool. And if you see him do the press conference about it, he's so happy about it. It's officially a foster care village in California designed to keep siblings together when they're removed from their homes. So it's a community that includes 12 homes for sibling groups. He's been pursuing the project since 2008. After learning about how often brothers and sisters are separated in the foster care system. So look at that. So you have Tom Cruise is like, yes, I'm intense. And then Christian Bale like, oh, look at me. I'm real sweet.
0: Hey, I think the nice thing about Christian Bale that you forget is that he's Welsh. So when he talks, it doesn't make sense. You're like, what?
2: Yeah.
0: I thought you were Batman. What's going on?
2: They're all very good at that. But yeah, so very, very cool and wonderful thing that Christian Bale is doing in the foster care system. And then Harry Styles has taken over everything. He's taken over Soldier Field even more days than we expected. So we told you about the couple days in May, added June 4th and June 5th unexpectedly yesterday, and then added May 31st.
0: Oh, sorry.
2: I give you that one on a side note because all the those other dates have gone on sale. So the two dates in May 20 and 29, the 4th and June 4th and 5th. May 31st is still like wide open.
0: Oh.
2: So that pre-sale hasn't happened yet. Like a lot of those pre-sales happened yesterday. The May 31st one, you can join in if you're Amex or Harry Styles fan club. That's going to be at 9 a.m. And it's also when the general sale for the rest of the shows for the rest of us happen. So today at 9 a.m. is like officially Harry Styles time here in Chicago.
0: Also just dawned on me, May 31st is Memorial Day.
2: Right. Yeah.
0: I was like,
2: so it's the Monday.
0: Oh,
2: it's the Monday of Memorial Day.
0: So the Sunday night concert is still
3: a weekend.
2: Have one. I think it's the Friday, Saturday. He's off Sunday. And
0: want
2: to say he's back on Monday.
0: Yeah, 29/31. You are correct.
3: But, all day at Holy Name Cathedral on Sunday. He's going to be resting up for the big Monday show.
0: Or he'll run a marathon for fun.
3: Well, that too.
2: So you got all that to look forward to again today, 9 a.m. That's when the general sale goes on, happens. And then also the Amex presale for the 31st. And in other Harry Styles news, he is one of the names being kicked around for the Super Bowl. Supposedly him and Justin Bieber is another one that they've been talking about. Remember, Jay-Z books this, and they were saying here, however, some people are saying they are unlikely to take the gig if offered the opportunity. While the NFL does not pay halftime performers, a lot of times they accept it just for, you know, exposure, promoting things, or just because they want to do it. So we'll see. Maybe Harry will do it. That would be awesome.
0: Kind of cool.
3: But have we gotten it right? Like, has anybody ever, because I feel like we do this every year, and we kick these names around, and we think it's going to be, but has anybody gotten it right? Isn't it always somebody who's kind of like out of left field?
2: Yeah.
0: I feel like you're right. Yeah.
2: So we'll see. Yeah, it could be, these are the two names being kicked around for the Super Bowl, Harry Styles and Justin Bieber, but Harry Styles definitely taking over Soldier Field.
0: Wow.
2: Again, 9 a.m. today is a prime time if you want to go see any of those shows when he's here.
0: Also, I don't like to gloat, but we called it. We said two nights won't be enough. He's going to have to add
2: more.
0: You
2: did call it.
6: I'm saying we as a group.
2: Yeah.
0: I felt like we were all on board with that.
3: Oh, good for you. And all of us.
0: Absolutely.
2: Enjoy your deep dish.
0: We do.
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0: Up next, we're going to go into the newsroom with the whip.
3: Yeah, where do they tip what states the most and the least? And how about here? We'll answer all that on the mix.

0: hang on there, man. Now,
1: Cars still holds up. That's good. That's all right.
0: Cars is strong, yeah.
1: There's always.
0: Cars 3, I don't think I saw.
1: Oh, they're all good. I think they're all good.
0: I don't know why you should stop. They're all good. Okay. Good morning. It's Chris, Sneaky, and Whip in the morning on the mix.
1: It is 7 o'clock, which means yesterday at this time we were doubling a paycheck. It means tomorrow at this time we'll be doubling a paycheck. So make sure you sign up at WTMX.com or through the Mix app.
0: Absolutely. Yesterday we doubled paychecks for Connie and Lyons, Emily in Plainfield, April in Crete, Tammy in Arlington Heights, John in Bartlett, Jackie in Shanahan, Evelyn in Elwood, Kathy in Oaklawn, Janet in Chicago. Just a handful of the folks that have won money with Mix's Double Your Paycheck. So get signed up. We don't want you to miss out on winning this money. And now we go to the newsroom with a guy who, if I may say, has been hitting that gym. It is Will.
2: The slim gym. That's more accurate. Our tipping world has changed over the last decade, but is the traditional amount of 20% still the norm? Well, a brand new study says the national average is not quite at 20%, although it depends where you live. So, I don't want to get too confusing here. There are a lot of numbers, but they looked at all 50 states plus D.C.
0: Okay.
2: All right. They averaged out the tips in each state for both full and quick service restaurants. Mm. So the national average altogether, 18.8%. If you look at just full service sit down meals, it's 19.3%.
0: Mm.
2: Closer to 20, but still not at 20. Where do they tip the most? Delaware, West Virginia, and New Hampshire.
0: Ah.
2: Where do they tip the least? The state of Washington, also two places that it feels like have a lot of people with a lot of money.
1: Florida.
2: No.
0: California and New York?
2: California and Washington, D.C.
0: Oh, so they leave D.C. and they tip, because they all live in those other states.
2: Yes.
0: And they tip at home, but they don't tip at work?
2: Could be.
0: Punks.
1: Yes. Yeah, and that's when they're using that company card.
2: Exactly.
0: Yeah, you know they are, which we pay for.
2: Right. The state of Washington, D.C., and California, those are the worst three. They average 17.3% in California. Now, in Illinois, we're in 36th place, 19.1% overall. So 19.5% for full service, 15.8% for quick serve. Indiana just outside the top five, averaging basically 21%, a little above and beyond at a regular restaurant in Indiana.
0: Wow. So it just depends on what they put when they flip the iPad around.
2: I guess that's it. Listen to this sick scam. It sounded like to this sick beat. I didn't mean that at all. Yeah, so this is a sick scam. If you go to the doctor, you may have an account with the online portal MyChart, which is used pretty universally by patients and healthcare providers. Well, that company says somebody is sending out phishing emails that look like they're from MyChart. When you open the email, it'll say something like your medical results are ready or Medicare health kit. It makes it look important, then gives you a link to a fake MyChart page, which looks real. If you click that, it'll give you an urgent warning about some blood work that needs to be reviewed. And you can see where this is going. Eventually, that's either going to expose you to some malware that'll steal your information or tell you to provide that information. These are scams. MyChart says their emails will never ask you to click on links. And if you get an email from them, maybe contact your doctor's office to ask them about it. Finally, a group of Star Trek fans recently assembled at London's Science Museum to break a Guinness World Record because it is the 60th anniversary of the Star Trek franchise. So 934 people broke the record for the most people simultaneously performing the Vulcan salute. That's the one. You make a V with your four fingers.
1: Got to think about it.
0: Now, does your thumb go out or in? Oh,
2: good question. I don't know.
0: I don't know. If I'm going to be part of it, I want to know.
2: Yeah, good question. That you say live long and prosper, right? Isn't that it?
0: Yeah, sir.
2: The record was set after they held the gesture for an entire minute.
0: Whoa.
2: I know. They earned it. They earned it.
1: I feel like if we're going to do
3: that. A minute is a long time. My hand will get sore. Usually it's over here holding a beaker.
0: Yeah.
3: And not to put it like that, a whole minute.
2: They say it was a huge bonding moment for the fans.
3: Oh, yeah.
2: And yes, there was a Guinness World Record adjudicator on hand.
1: All I think about is that William Shatner, Saturday Night Live.
2: Get a life, people.
1: Have you ever kissed a girl? Like, that is to John Lovitz. It's like, so great. Oh, and he's going to be here this weekend. Oh. How perfect timing, because he's here for that Riot Fest thing.
0: Oh, Shatner. Yeah,
1: oh,
0: I was like, what?
1: Yeah. No, yeah. Oh, that's Star Trek.
2: Yeah, he's 95 going at 35.
0: He's going to live long, and he's prospered.
2: That's true. He took
0: really
2: that to
0: work.
1: He has kissed a girl.
3: I'm also being told that from one of my brethren, the thumb does go out.
2: It does.
3: That's what they're saying. You want to leave that thumb out there. Everybody realizes you give that old Vulcan salute.
2: Right? Very good. Very good. Sports, rough night for the White Sox last night as they dropped a game to the Guardians. They were leading with two outs and two strikes in the ninth inning, and they lost 7-6. So they will play their series finale in Cleveland at noon today on ESPN. Their lead is back down to a half game in the American League Central. That's the same advantage the Cubs have for the top wild card spot in the National League, one half game after they fell to the Braves last night 6-3 at Wrigley. They will go, though, for a series win over Atlanta tonight. Connor Bedard of the Blackhawks has been named the team captain for the upcoming season. 21 years old and change, becoming the second youngest captain in team history behind only Jonathan Taves. Mixed weather, some showers and or storms, mainly south of I-80. Low 70s for a high. Back to the mid-60s tonight. 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It's 7:05.
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0: Will you people get a life? Up next, we've got your Chicago confession this morning with Nicole. Not our Nikki, but Nicole, who has a little secret about a little something she's been stealing at work. She'll tell us what that is next on the Morning Mix.
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1: Hey, good morning. It's Chris, Nikki, and Whip in the morning on The Mix, and we're ready for our Chicago Confession today. We got Nicole with us. Hi, Nicole.
2: Hi.
1: So we have Nikki here, and it's funny because she's only Nicole when she's in trouble.
3: Yeah, are you in trouble? Did you do something, Nicole? Do
4: you have to clean your confessing?
1: Uh-oh.
3: Do you have to clean your room? What's going on?
2: I'm grounded.
3: Exactly. Yeah,
1: you might be based on this confession that you have to share with us. So what's going on at work?
2: Well, it's just, okay, so I've been using my coworker's creamer for my coffee. And she leaves it in the fridge, and it's really, really good. It's the expensive kind. You get it at Whole Foods. Like, I never buy it for myself, and so I sneak it for myself.
3: Why would you buy it when you have it at work?
1: Right.
3: For you.
1: I know what you're talking about, too. The creamer. Yeah. Like, I'll see it. I'm like, $12.
3: Yeah.
1: I'm not buying that. Okay.
2: Yeah, you're my people.
1: Yeah, exactly right.
2: Well, so basically, like, you just posted this threatening note in the fridge and sent a strongly worded HR email to like the whole staff saying that she went to HR and the stealing B word who's using my creamer and is like, it's me. And so, now I'm scared because like I don't want to admit it, you know, I'm scared of her now.
1: Can I ask you, how long have you been dipping into her creamer?
3: Have you been skimming the skim?
1: Skimming the skim, right.
2: Probably since around Valentine's Day.
1: Okay, so quite a while. That's multiple jugs of said creamer, I assume. Okay.
2: I thought I was subtle. Maybe somebody else also started.
3: That's what I'm wondering.
4: Right. Yeah, that's true.
3: Yeah, I'm thinking this somehow became known as a community creamer.
1: It would be funny if she clocked, like, I'm buying this more often than I normally do. Why am I buying? Interesting. I guess people take stuff from other coworkers. You know, we've had people call in and say they've taken my lunch. But I guess if it's like, have you had a coworker snap over this? Because it sounds like she's on the edge of snapping.
4: Yeah. What if you were to buy one jug of it or however much you think that you have used, like estimate that, and then just sort of anonymously put one in the fridge and then like even Steven.
2: I like that.
1: Yeah, that could work. And then that way she doesn't know who it was. It's just, hey, here's some cream.
3: Until the next time.
1: Yeah, right. Yeah, exactly. 312.
2: Or notices that I'm using the new creamer that's exactly
1: right. Now she'll be like, oh, wait a second. Yeah. Oh, that's interesting. 312-233-1019. Nicole is in a little at-work jail right now, but also afraid for her life, it sounds like. Have you had this sort of thing at the office? Have you dealt with the crazy coworker who took things a little too far? 312-233-1019. We'll find out next on The Morning Mix.

0: Chicago's own Stella Lefty right there. Good morning. It's Chris, Nikki, and Whip in the morning on the mix.
1: Chicago's own country singer singing about Boston. It's a crazy little thing.
0: It all makes sense.
1: But it kind of like, you know, this whole Chicago confession.
0: Yes.
1: Nicole is doing something. You know, she's skimming.
0: She is.
1: She's skimming the cream.
0: Yeah. I really loved how at the beginning of our call with her, she goes, I know you guys usually have confessions about like money and yeah. relationships. I'm stealing creamer.
1: But
0: I respect it. I respect her willingness to share it and then be like, now what do I do?
1: And I get the coworker who's like getting mad.
0: Yeah, I do.
1: Because she knows it's like disappearing, you know?
0: I also can understand that it is a slippery slope. I think I could understand if one day she was in the office, who knows what kind of day she was having, and that creamer was just what she needed. Great. One time.
1: Yeah. I think everyone's on that one time.
0: Yeah, but
1: you know what I mean? Especially if it's like a bottle of something.
0: Right.
1: And yes, if it's like a creamer or your office usually supplies
0: right.
1: it, but is out that day. Yeah.
0: Well, guys, the office manager has entered the chat. Hi, Christine. You're an office manager. Is that correct?
2: In not so many words, yes.
0: Okay, got it. Okay. It feels like you were voluntold to be an office manager. Okay, so Christine.
2: Pretty much, guys.
0: Copy that. Okay, great. What's your take on this?
2: I'm the one that gets all the complaints from employees.
0: Got it.
2: That have their stuff stolen. And I just think it's ridiculous. Just buy your own, girl. Buy your own.
1: Yeah.
0: So are you dealing with complaints like this? Someone comes in and goes, oh, someone's taking my shredded cheese that I brought for my taco
2: yes.
0: soup. Really?
2: Cream cheese. Frozen meals. It's ridiculous.
0: Yeah.
1: Okay,
0: yeah.
1: So Christine, should
2: doesn't
1: Nicole...
2: have your name on it.
1: Well, that's
0: yeah,
1: my question.
0: It, right?
1: Well, should Nicole anonymously just buy the stuff and replace it? Or should she fess up?
2: I don't know if she should fess up because that creates more tension between her coworkers, but just buy it to replace it and don't use anybody's.
0: Buy it. Okay, gotcha. Yeah. And don't use other people's stuff.
1: Keep
0: your hands to yourself. I think that that's a pretty good line to walk as a human being. If it ain't
3: Agreed.
0: Yours, don't take it.
3: Agreed.
0: Yeah. Because a lot of people are texting, this is stealing. It is.
3: Yeah.
0: I don't think it's not.
3: Yeah.
0: If it's not, or look at it and be like, wow, at least you could do is walk down the hall and go, hey, Marie, that creamer in there, could I take just a touch of that?
1: Right.
0: Could I give that a shot?
1: Right.
0: And I'm sure Marie would be like, absolutely, and love to tell you about why she loves that creamer.
3: Yeah.
1: Right.
3: Or if Marie doesn't want you to have any, Marie's probably not a person to mess with.
0: Right.
3: In other words, like
0: exactly
3: you really
0: right.
3: don't want to take any from her if she
0: yeah.
3: doesn't want you to, because she will get your ass fired.
0: Ain't that true?
3: Yeah.
0: And she'll be calling Christine and
3: yeah,
0: complaining.
3: Exactly.
1: Right.
0: If you have a confession, again, from the little to the big, that you want to share with us, we'd love to hear it. So go to WTMX.com. 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

0: Good morning. It's Chris, Nikki, and Whip in the morning on The Mix.
1: 723, 65 degrees. We do have a chance of showers pretty much throughout the day. Much cooler day, high around 72.
0: A lot of people ask us questions like when we're out and about or at an event or something. The most common question is, what time do you wake up? Very common question. Another really common question is, what do you guys talk about when songs are playing? And man, if I tell you, you'd be bored out of your skull. Because yes. we were talking about protein milk on sale. That's what's happening in here, folks.
2: Don't steal it from each other, though.
0: No.
2: One of you brings it in, that's just yours alone.
0: When you spend $33 on a flat of it, I don't feel confident taking it from you, right?
1: Oh, talking about sales, and you got to be careful. And
0: I actually said these words to her. I go, have you ever tried anything on in the aisle at Aldi?
1: Yeah, that was true.
0: She has not.
1: I have not.
2: That's good.
0: She has class. Okay.
1: The day is young.
0: She has style. She has grace.
1: I got a text about an accident westbound 94 over in Indiana. It's down to one lane, backed up between East 49 and 421. So thank you, 219, for that very thorough report. Yeah, it's even better than I get sometimes. So I appreciate that. So I believe that's all part of this. They are kind of reporting here 94 westbound from the Michigan State line to the Indiana Toll Road. It's about hour right now, with about a 30-minute delay. We also have an issue on 80 eastbound after the Des Plaines River Bridge accident with the left lane block. Stop and go trap from Hobolt Road. We have minor delays on the Edens inbound. Edens Lake Hook to Montrose 27. 21 on the reverse. Inbound Kennedy O'Hare to downtown. 53 minutes. About an hour if you're headed outbound. Inbound Eisenhower from the Jane Addams to the old post office. Just over an hour. Same time if you're headed outbound from the old post office to the Jane Addams. Inbound Stevenson 355 to DeSable Lakeshore Drive. Just over an hour there. 41 minutes outbound. Inbound Dan Ryan 95th to the interchange. 32 minutes. And we have an accident on the left shoulder on the Reagan Memorial. 88 eastbound at southbound Tri-State exit ramp. There's an accident on the left shoulder there. Stop and go traffic from Myers Toll Plaza. And we had an... So it looks like the 80 accident I just reported on, 80 eastbound near Hobolt, that has been cleared. But there's still some slowdowns. That is a quick look at traffic brought to you by Flush Royal Flush. 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
0: We do appreciate those traffic updates from the road. I feel like we could call those traffic tips, because Nikki does traffic. It's a traffic tip.
1: Or traffic mix tip.
0: I'm trying to get you something that you can get paid for.
1: Yeah.
0: Think of it, that traffic tip.
2: Call the copyright attorney.
0: Yeah.
2: Or the trademark lawyer, whatever it takes.
0: Yeah, blah, blah, blah.
2: Yeah.
0: Let's go to the newsroom next with Whip.
2: All right. 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
11: 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It's Chris, Nikki, and Whip in the morning on The Mix.
12: 7:30, 65 degrees, high around 72.
11: All right, let's take it to the newsroom with the Whip.
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11: 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I thought it was a guy named Jeff Beiserhouse.
12: I love that
11: guy.
12: They
11: spelled it out. Yeah. 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
12: When you spelled it, when they spelled it out, it totally made sense.
11: It does make sense. 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
14: 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Because when it comes to selling your house, they make it as easy as turning on your favorite song. Maybe when people ask you what you do for a living, you tell the truth, because why would you lie? But if you're an NFL player or some other kind of a person in a high-profile spot, then maybe you don't always want to tell the truth, because you'd rather just make it an easier conversation than saying who you are. So they asked the Chicago Bears, members of the Chicago Bears, what they tell strangers that they do for a living.
15: Strangers?
16: Yeah.
15: I don't talk to strangers. Your parents didn't teach you that? Stranger danger?
16: Obviously, I'm not from here, so I kind of just tell them I'm visiting America, and it usually ends there.
17: Oh, I got a few things. I'll give you one of them. I'm an investor. Not a lie. I don't tell lies. That's one thing I don't do. I don't tell lies.
18: Physical enhancement manager.
19: Trainer?
18: Sure. Or construction.
14: Yeah, like a trainer, she said? He goes, sure. So those were Daniel Hardy, Tory Taylor, Caleb Williams, and Neville Gallimore of the Bears, with a little smattering of what they might say at a cocktail party if they don't feel like answering all the questions about what it's like to be a Chicago Bear. Take some tips right there. Chicago is home to many exciting events. One you might not have heard of, though, is happening October 3rd. And you, that's right, you can participate. It's the third annual Midwest Crossword Puzzle Tournament. The event will take place at the UIC Student Center East and online starting at 9:30 in the morning on October 3rd. The in-person tournament is sold out. Oh. But we're not going to bring you that bummer without giving you some good news, too. And that is that people can still register to solve online, or volunteer at the event, or purchase the puzzles to solve later.
11: Love this.
14: Yes. So feel free to do that. And finally, we have somebody who I had somehow not heard of all this time, but who claims to be the inspiration for the famous character Ferris Bueller. Ferris Butler. A documentary.
12: It doesn't have the same. I get
14: really
12: why
14: they changed it.
12: If this story is true, right. I get why John Hughes is like, oh, I'm a workshop.
14: Let me cut that hard T out of it.
12: Yeah.
14: So a documentary about a comic writer named Ferris Butler is going to be showing in Park Ridge at the Pickwick Theater. It's called Saving Ferris Butler. It'll still play at the Pickwick starting September 18th, which is this Friday, and then it'll go for like a week. Butler claims that he helped to inspire John Hughes' Ferris Bueller character. The film includes Q&A sessions, so if you'd like to cross-examine this guy, now is your chance, and also explores the heretofore unverified claim.
11: Interesting.
14: Yes.
11: I've Googled Ferris Butler. He was a Saturday Night Live writer.
14: Okay.
11: But only for one season, 1980 to 1981.
14: Okay.
11: And he was married to Beverly Ross, the songwriter, who co-wrote the hit song, Lollipop.
14: This is starting to sound more plausible to me.
11: Now all
14: starting
11: of a sudden,
14: to sound
11: like,
14: possible.
11: Well,
14: I feel like they're in the same world a little bit.
11: Hang on.
12: Yeah.
14: Okay.
11: All right. So get ready.
14: Yes, get ready. Well, go out there and ask them all about it. I'm very curious now. All right. Rough night for the White Sox as they dropped a game to the Guardians on a two-run single in the bottom of the ninth with two outs and two strikes on the batter. They lose by a run. Cleveland back to within one half game in the division, and the series finale is today at noon. Sox and Guardians on ESPN. A blown lead last night for the Cubs, too, at Wrigley Field. They end up falling to the Braves, 6-3. They lead the wild card race in the National League by one half game for the top spot over Philadelphia. It's important they get that top spot, though, because otherwise they'd have to go on the road for their first series. First things first, though, they go for a series win over Atlanta tonight. Milwaukee Brewers did clinch the National League Central for the fourth year in a row. Mixed weather, some showers and or storms, mainly south of I-80, highs in the low 70s, then down to the mid-60s tonight. And right now, 64 with your Mixed News update at 735.
11: Up next, we're not the only ones that don't like Aaron Rodgers. Guess what? A couple of ladies got together. They aren't fans of his. We'll tell you what they had to say next on the Morning Mix. Man, what a-

0: little crazy.
1: And good morning. It's Chris, Nikki, and Whip in the morning on The Mix.
2: 739, 65 degrees. We have a chance of showers, high around 72.
1: Look, I grew up in the suburbs of Chicago, as did Whip. Nikki grew up outside of Detroit. But there's one thing, regardless of where you come from in the Midwest, you can agree on. Green Bay sucks.
3: Yeah.
1: Right? They suck.
2: Lions and Bears do have that in common.
1: Right?
2: Yes.
1: Mm-hmm. It brings us together. I mean, I really don't like the Vikings, but if a Viking fan walks by, but hey, man, Green Bay sucks, right? They're like, yeah, right, we get it, right? All good.
3: The enemy of my enemy is my friend.
1: There you go. Now, Jordan Love, we don't like that guy, but boy, do we hate Aaron Rodgers.
3: Yeah.
1: You know what I mean?
3: Jordan Love's the current Green Bay quarterback.
1: Correct.
3: Aaron Rodgers, longtime Green Bay quarterback, now in Pittsburgh.
1: That's right.
3: Yeah.
1: And what a butt he is.
2: And just all around seems
1: right?
2: Like he's like a spicy guy.
1: Yeah.
2: You know?
3: Doesn't seem to have too many people that he either likes or is liked by.
1: Funny you should say that. So he's making the rounds recently, doing all sorts of interviews. Now, Aaron Rodgers, if you're not familiar with him as an athlete, did become one of those marquee guys at a certain point and was dating Hollywood celebrities.
3: That's right.
1: He had a relationship with Olivia Munn, who is now with
2: John Mulaney.
1: They have children together.
3: Okay.
1: And then he had a relationship with Shailene Woodley, who was the star of the Divergent series.
3: I remember that.
1: She's also been in a bunch of stuff recently.
2: She's Paradise. She just won the Emmy for Paradise.
1: For Paradise.
2: Yeah.
1: Speaking of the Emmys, Nikki, fantastic for transition. At the Emmys, Olivia Munn and Shailene Woodley were spotted talking, holding hands, and having a deep conversation, which people around them claim was about their shared dislike of Aaron Rodgers.
2: Yeah, they weren't talking about how good the steak was at that dinner at the Emmys. Yeah.
3: Once again, the enemy of my enemy is my friend.
2: Yeah.
1: That's right. These two exes have become friends because they both dislike the same butthead, Aaron Rodgers.
2: It has to happen.
1: It's got to happen in real life. Is anyone not a celebrity? You're not a celebrity, and we love that about you. Are you friends with one of your ex's exes? Like, you both dated Tom, and we both agree Tom's a butt.
2: Yeah,
1: and now you guys became friends because Tom is such a butt that you guys agreed that Tom's a butt.
2: Maybe you connected over Facebook.
1: Yeah.
2: Maybe you ran into each other out at a bar.
1: Boom.
2: Whatever it was, you were like, you know what? What were we both thinking?
1: Wait, you dated Tom, right?
2: Yeah,
1: I dated him. Isn't he an idiot? Yes. Oh, my God, I love you. And you became friends because you both dislike the same ex. 312-233-1019. Do we have any of these friendships out there? You've both dated the same guy or the same girl, and now you've become friends because you both have that war story of, yeah, that person really stunk, didn't they? Yeah, they did. 312-233-1019. It'd be like Joe Jonas and Harry Styles becoming great bros because they both dated Taylor, who's now married to Travis. Here she is now. We'll talk to you next on The Morning Mix.

0: Good morning. It's Chris, Nikki, and Whip in the morning on The Mix.
1: 7:46. We have some light rain out there. 65 degrees, high around 72.
0: If there's one thing that all of Chicago and pretty much all of Detroit and all of Minneapolis can agree on, it's that Green Bay sucks. They suck. They suck. Mm-hmm. They know they suck. Mix listener Juan, nearly every morning, lets us know that Green Bay sucks.
2: Hey, this is Juan. You're listening to The Morning Mix, and Green Bay sucks.
0: See what I mean?
3: Yes.
0: He knows. We know.
1: Yeah.
0: And so did two celebrity actresses.
1: Yeah. Olivia Munn, she's probably saying that.
0: Yeah.
1: Yeah.
0: And Shailene Woodley is also saying it. They bumped into each other at the Emmys on Monday night. And onlookers say that they grabbed each other's hands, looked into one another's eyes, and shared their mutual dislike of Aaron Rodgers.
1: Because they both dated him. Even might have been engaged at one point.
0: I think Shailene Woodley and he were engaged. And then he's out spouting his mouth on podcasts about them. And he's a butthead.
1: He's kind of been spilling something about all of them.
0: Yes. They're all saying he's an ass. And so they've become friends because they have a shared dislike of the same ex. And you've been there too. Hi, Nan. Good morning. You're in Joliet. Is that right?
4: Yeah.
0: And you've got a shared dislike of the same individual with somebody. So what's the story?
4: Absolutely. Well, we met, the girl and I met after the guy and I broke up.
0: Okay.
4: Because one time we were walking through a park together, the guy and I. Can I say names? First name's Terry.
0: Oh, please. And, fire him up, man. That's it. You give us their social security number if you want.
1: This gets better. Yeah, go.
4: Also known as Creepy Terry.
0: Creepy Terry. I love it. Oh, Creepy Terry. Keep it going, Nan.
4: So we walked past this girl, and after we passed her, he goes, "That was my ex-girlfriend," and he was so in love with her. And so later, after he and I broke up, she came up to me, and she goes, "You're Nathan. You're that guy, girl that was dating Creepy Terry." And so we started hanging out together, and we would purposely go to places where we knew he would be.
0: Just so he could see the two of you would become friends?
4: Yes.
0: Oh, I like that. Good for you, Nan.
4: One time he walked up to us and he says, "What is this, a club?" I go, "Yeah, it's a club of girls that used to date Terry." And I wanted to say something much worse. But I just kept it.
1: Yeah, it was the CTC, the Creepy Terry Club.
0: Yeah, Creepy Terry Club. Yeah. With every once in a while, maybe some other words in there that we're not allowed to say on the air. Oh, I like that. Nan, stay right there. We're going to get you a dinner so you can go and you and your new bestie can go and enjoy dinner without Creepy Terry. So we're going to take care of that. We also have Alyssa in Lamont, another 3-month relationship that led to you becoming friends with their ex.
5: That's right. We all three met at church. I dated him briefly, and then he moved on to her.
0: This man led you all to God. Is that what happened? All of you said, "I got to get some God after this guy." Jeez.
5: There was definitely a lot of prayer after that.
1: Yeah.
0: So there's three of you that have all become friends because of this same jerk?
5: She and I became friends after we dated him.
0: Yeah. Okay,
5: she came up to me and asked if our breakups were as bad.
1: And are you all three still at the same church right now?
0: Yeah.
5: No, the church fell apart. There was a lot of drama.
0: No, just like the relationship.
1: Appropriate.
0: Well, Alyssa, stay right there. We're going to get you a dinner, too, for you and your ex-friend to go. Well, your friend of the ex, your whatever. You guys are going to go have a dinner.
1: I just imagine, like, shooting darts across
0: 100%,
1: the pews.
0: Like, and then literally, a couple more people stand up. Me, too. Wait, can I join that club? How do I get into the CTC? I'm very curious about this Creepy Terry Club. Well, if you're out there, you're not alone. And as we remember, we can all unite under one banner.
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0: Yeah, they do, Juan. Juan and Wheaton letting us all know. We love to hear it. Nikki's going to get us a look at the roads next on The Morning Mix.

0: Well, good morning. It's Chris, Nikki, and Whip in the morning on The Mix.
1: Her little monster is probably sleeping right next to her right now. Lady Gaga.
0: Baby.
1: New mom.
0: Yeah, the baby says Gaga. That's kind of crazy. What are the odds? They're pretty high. All right, cool. Let's get a look at the roads. Let's see what's happening out there.
1: That was a good answer. Rhetorical question.
0: I'll be honest. I didn't even know I said it.
1: Okay. Inbound Eden's Lake, Cook to Montrose, 33 minutes. Same on the reverse. There is a disabled vehicle. The left lane blocked. That's around Willow Road. Inbound Kennedy, O'Hare to downtown. It's about an hour. Same thing if you're headed outbound from the Burn Interchange to O'Hare. Inbound Eisenhower from the Jane Addams, the old post office. About an hour and 20 minutes there. About an hour and 7 minutes if you're headed outbound. If you're on the inbound Stevenson 355 to DeSable Lakeshore Drive, same thing, about an hour and 10 minutes there. And about 39 minutes outbound Stevenson from DeSable Lakeshore Drive to 355. Inbound Dan Ryan, 95th to the interchange, you're looking at around 35 minutes. 57, we have an issue at Flossmoor if you're headed southbound. So southbound 57 at Flossmoor, accident on the left shoulder. On the Bishop Ford, we have a couple. Bishop Ford inbound at 115th Street, there's an accident on the right shoulder. And then inbound as well, the on-ramp from the Stony Island Feeder, there's an accident on that entrance ramp as well. We also have an accident on the right shoulder in the Veterans Memorial northbound at Maple Avenue. So there's slow traffic from 55 due to that. We have an accident in Indiana westbound on 94 after a Port of LaPorte County line. Accident with the left lane blocked. What did I say that wrong?
0: No, okay. Whip and I just make eyes sometimes because we really love
2: each
0: other.
1: Sorry. It's
0: You're
1: it's,
0: doing so well. That's so why we looked at each other. I was like, wow, look how good she's doing.
1: I love watching love.
2: You are doing great.
0: Yeah.
1: Stop and go traffic from County Line, County Road 400. See, mess me up. And then eastbound Indiana, you got that gaper's delay.
0: You
1: got
0: to be a professional here. You got to block your side.
2: Block it out.
1: It's hard to block true love. That's a look at traffic on The Mix.
0: Hey, you know, Juan shared a little voice note with us about how much Green Bay sucks. We'd encourage all of you, you're willing to send us a voice note, go for it. Just say, hey, my name is blank. You're listening to The Morning Mix. And Green Bay sucks, or go Bears, or Green Bay sucks. Whatever you want to say, we'll take it. Next up, we're going to go to the newsroom with Whip.
2: Yeah, this is a great art festival. I mean, that's a wonderful painting, a nice sculpture, nice little piece of macrame. Is that the Wienermobile?
0: Huh.
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22: Good morning. It's Chris, Nikki, and Whip in the morning on a mix.
1: 802, 64 degrees with some light rain, high around 72.
22: We just got a text from Mix listener Tony. It is a screenshot of his receipt because he just bought a pair of tickets to the Morning Mix Breast Night Ever with the Men of the Mix as we raise money in the fight against breast cancer. It is September 16th. But come October, we hear the Men of the Mix are going to be raising money all month long in the fight against breast cancer as we do every year. It's our Men Wear Pink campaign with the American Cancer Society. And we're really excited for our Breast Night Ever. And we're closing the month out with it. Thursday, October 29th at Zanies in Rosemont. Tony got his tickets. 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So make sure you get your hands on these tickets before they're gone. 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
1: And then this is great because when we're heading into October, October 1st, yeah, we've already got like a loaded cash. We got money in the bank,
22: really?
1: Ready,
22: yeah,
1: to go.
22: 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Let's take it to the newsroom now with Whip.
23: 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Coming up in a second, we'll tell you what your rain chances are today and whether it's chilly or not. But first, a couple other items. A Los Angeles TV news helicopter crashed while it was out covering a deadly bus accident in suburban L.A. last night. The pilot and a reporter from the NBC affiliate in Los Angeles did not survive, along with somebody on the ground.
2: We can now confirm that the chopper that went down in Chatsworth tonight, about 2 hours ago, was in fact News Chopper 4.
23: Yeah, it took a while for them to confirm that news, but it was confirmed. So it was a reporter, Eliana Moreno, from NBC Los Angeles and Telemundo, and also a pilot, George Marcinou, along with somebody on the ground. The bus crash they were covering in the first place was really bad, too. 3 fatalities and 6 people hospitalized in that. 10 years ago, it was a major story when robbers dressed as police broke into Kim Kardashian's suite during Fashion Week in Paris and tied her up before stealing more than $6 million worth of jewelry from her. Well, 8 people were found guilty in that incident last year. I guess they served some prison time. But this week, a Paris court awarded financial compensation to Kardashian in the amount of €1.
3: Oh.
23: And if you're thinking maybe that's like $50,000, no, that's $1.15, the equivalent. So that's all her lawyer was seeking. As it turns out, she just wanted some compensation for symbolic reasons, saying it was all about accountability and recognition. Because of their ages, by the way, the robbers became known in France as Les Papis Braqueurs, or that's nowhere close,
1: God
23: I'm
1: bless
23: sure.
1: you.
23: Yeah. All right. The Grandpa Robbers.
3: Ah. Yes.
23: 6 of them were in their 60s and 70s out of the 8 people total when they were tried for armed robbery, kidnapping, gang association, and other charges.
3: Huh.
23: Is there a movie about that yet?
1: I was going to say, I would watch that.
23: Yeah, it feels like there has to be, or
1: right?
23: There should be one in the works.
3: I'm trying to think who'd be playing the grandpa.
1: Oh, Gerard Depardieu.
23: Well, does he still get work?
3: I don't know.
1: But yeah, he might be in trouble.
23: Robert De Niro is always excited about getting old man roles.
1: I'll be French for a day.
4: I could do that.
1: Whatever.
3: He's on Amy Poehler's podcast, and at the beginning, she's like, I'm going to need you to talk.
23: Okay.
3: He's like, all right, I'll talk. She's like, I need more than 10 words out of you for this.
1: Yeah.
23: Okay. All right.
1: Okay.
23: Finally, there was an interesting sight at the LaGrange West End Art Festival in LaGrange, interestingly enough. The 30th annual event featuring, the things you see at an art festival. 64
3: right.
23: artists, some live music, some food vendors, even activities for the kiddos. But one thing that was there that may not have been expected was the Wienermobile. Oscar Mayer Wienermobile, and I'm sure it was doing what the Wienermobile does, which is serve hot dogs and promote Oscar Mayer. But according to witnesses, it was actually there as a piece of art.
1: Mm.
23: Artist Laura Kiro helped to bring the Wienermobile to the festival because, as she says, it is literally a piece of art. So now that you see that, if you see that driving down the street,
3: you'll know.
23: You're experiencing artwork.
3: At the West End Festival.
23: That's right. Yep.
1: There you go. I was like, why are we playing this again? Thank you for bringing it back.
3: Yeah,
1: got it. I mean, I'm not complaining. I love this. Is a great song.
23: Yeah, Pet
3: Shop sounded like you're complaining a little bit.
1: Oh, I love it.
23: That's great. Wish we could hear the whole thing. And yet, we must move on.
1: No, do sports over it. Let's
23: okay,
1: see.
23: Okay, no, that's
3: let's see if it works.
23: See if it works.
3: Work.
23: Absolutely. I don't know what side of town in Cleveland their ballpark is at. I wish I could say on the west end of Cleveland, but I think it's downtown. Anyway, White Sox lost there last night, 7-6 to the Guardians. Series finale is today at noon on ESPN.
3: I think it plays.
23: Yeah,
1: no
23: question.
1: Nice.
23: The song's good for any purpose.
1: West End.
23: Blown lead for the Cubs at Wrigley last night, too. They ended up falling to the Braves, 6-3. They still have one half game lead for the top wild card spot in the National League. How much have you got? Have you got it? Do you get it? If so, how often? Which do you choose, the hard or soft?
1: Now he's just showing off.
23: Now you're showing off something. You know, I don't know what he says. I think he says hard or soft ocean, but that doesn't make sense.
3: You know
23: at all.
3: What he says. Okay.
23: I realize.
3: Well, guys, I wish I knew the lyrics. I don't know. I do. Well, anyway.
23: Talk about You talk about confusing the listeners. You're welcome. They will go for a serious win over the Atlanta tonight.
3: I like how you said listeners. That was really nice.
1: We are going to have a meeting after this.
23: They're not confused at all because they're gone 5 minutes ago. Anyway, the Brewers did clinch the National League Central last night for the fourth year in a row. All right, mixed weather. Some showers and or storms, mainly south of I-80 with a high in the low 70s. And we get back to the mid-60s tonight. Right now, 64 with your mixed news update at 8:07.
3: Yeah, baby. Coming your way next, we're going to play Nikki's $1,000 Minute. I hope you're familiar with golf and locality. Next on The Morning Mix.
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1: Hey, good morning. It's Chris, Nikki, and Whip in the morning on The Mix. Is this Linda?
2: This is.
1: Hi. How you doing?
2: Very nervous.
3: Oh, don't be nervous.
1: About this, or you just got a big day ahead of you?
2: No, about this.
1: Oh.
2: You're like part of my family. I don't want to disappoint.
3: Linda, that's awesome.
1: I mean, first and foremost, you're already here, so you're ahead of them. You know, they didn't even get into play, and you did. So that's going to be a lot of fun, and it's going to be a great time. Ooh. Have you heard us play Nikki's $1,000 Minute before?
2: Every single day.
1: Okay, well, great.
3: And Linda, as part of the family, we're going to treat you like it, and we'll be like, come on, you can do better.
1: That's right. Well, here's the deal. We're going to give you the shot right now at winning $1,000. And based on whatever your family has said, I think you keep the money to yourself. So here's what we're going to do. We got 10 questions. You got to get all 10 correct, okay? You have 60 seconds to do it. Whatever you say first is your answer. But remember, you can pass. And you can pass on as many of these questions as you want. We go back to those with leftover time at the end, okay?
2: Okay.
1: All right, Linda. Deep breath. Here we go. In 3, 2, 1, go.
3: What kind of lettuce is typically used in a Caesar salad?
2: Roman?
3: The upcoming President's Cup golf tournament will happen in what Chicago suburb?
2: Oh, I passed.
3: How many times did Ross get divorced in Friends?
2: Twice.
3: What is the sixth letter of the alphabet?
2: Pass.
3: The Knights of the Round Table are associated with stories of what king?
2: King Arthur.
3: What is the fastest known speed in the universe?
2: The fastest known what?
3: Speed in the universe. What's the fastest thing in the universe?
2: Pass.
3: Name the coffee chain that has the most locations in the U.S.
2: Starbucks.
3: Which NFL team has a lightning bolt on the players' helmets?
2: Patriots.
1: Time. Right. Whip was keeping track. 4 correct. Okay, great. Let's recap, okay, Linda? What kind of lettuce is typically used in Caesar? Yes, romaine. You got that one right there. Correct. The upcoming President's Cup golf tournament will happen in what Chicago suburb? I will tell you, too, the name of the suburb is also the name of this country club where this golf tournament will happen.
2: I don't know.
3: And as a non-golfer, it's a pretty famous one around here,
1: it's
3: right?
1: It's kind of the one around here.
4: Very expensive.
1: The answer is?
4: Medina.
1: Medina.
2: Oh, Medina. I would have known that.
1: No, I was invited there once to wash a car. All right.
4: Might have been an expensive car.
1: It was a nice car. Yeah, don't scratch that. How many times did Ross get divorced in Friends? You said twice, which is a great answer. The actual answer is 3 times because he's divorced from Carol at the beginning of the series. Then he gets divorced from Emily. And then, of course, Rachel and him get drunk and married in Vegas. And then they get divorced. That's why he's Ross the Divorcer. Yeah, there you go. All right. What is the sixth letter of the alphabet? F was correct. Way to go.
2: I was actually counting the letters on my hand.
3: That's exactly what you have to do.
1: Yeah. All right, so then we're going to give you 5 correct overall.
3: How do you
1: overall.
3: Think that, that question was created?
1: Coming up next week, the 7th letter.
3: Exactly.
1: Yes, the Knights of the Round Table are associated with King Arthur. Way to go. The fastest known speed in the universe. You said the word light and we cut you off. That's exactly right. Speed of light. Name the coffee chain that has the most locations in the U.S. You went with Starbucks. That's correct. Yes.
4: Starbucks Starbucks was on every corner, it feels like, for a while.
1: Which NFL team has a lightning bolt on their helmets? You went with the Patriots. The answer there is the Los Angeles Chargers. The Chargers.
2: Wow.
1: Amazing.
2: My husband's going to kill me on that one.
1: Oh, well,
3: no.
1: If he does, we'll be witnesses in court. All right, Linda. Linda, that was too much fun. Thank you for playing Nikki's $1,000 Minute.
2: Thank you, guys. I really appreciate it.
3: Linda, it was great.
2: Fun.
3: Great talking to you.
2: Thank you. It was a good time.
1: Awesome. All right, Linda, have a great rest of your day. That's Nikki's $1,000 Minute. 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

0: Good morning. It's Chris, Nikki, and Whip in the morning on The Mix.
1: 820, 64 degrees. We have some overcast and light rain. Much cooler day. High around 72.
0: Who's ready for a really great night out? We want to take care of you here on The Morning Mix, and we want you to enjoy Chicago Gourmet's new Asian night market.
1: Yeah. It's going to be Wednesday, September 23rd at the Chobe Art Center. It's in Chicago's Bridgeport neighborhood. Now it features Tai Dang and Beverly Kim. These are the chefs behind Crying Tiger and Parachute.
0: Oh, these are some of the biggest restaurants.
1: Yeah. You can't get into these restaurants in the city, and they're going to be doing this event.
0: That's right. You can get your tickets at chicagogourmet.org or just win them right now. 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

0: It's Chris, Nikki, and Whip in the morning on the mix.
1: 825, 64 degrees, got some light rain, high around 72.
0: Congratulations to Tammy in Arlington Heights. She just won a pair of tickets to Chicago Gourmet's new Asian night market. It's going to be happening on Wednesday, September 23rd. 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
1: It's a whole thing. Chicago Gourmet, like, takes over the entire city. And they have so many different food festivals. And this is one of them. And like I said, Ty Dang, who is behind Crying Tiger, which you can't get into anymore. And then Beverly Kim with Parachute, another one. So these
0: are the hottest restaurants in Chicago.
1: So cool.
0: And you get to go experience them and a whole lot more. So go check all that out. And now we're going to get a look at the roads. We'll see what's happening this morning.
1: Inbound Eden's Lake Cook to Montrose, 31 minutes, 25. Outbound, inbound Kennedy O'Hare to downtown, an hour and 23 minutes, 50 minutes on the reverse. Inbound Eisenhower from the Jane Addams to the old post office. Almost about an hour and a half. We have an accident around Costner that's causing some slowdowns in that area. Outbound Eisenhower from the old post office to the Jane Addams, 50 minutes. We have an accident with the left lane blocked at First Avenue. Inbound Stevenson, 355 to DeSaba Lakeshore Drive, just over an hour, 33 minutes if you're headed outbound. Inbound Dan Ryan, 95th to the interchange, 35 minutes. We also have an accident on the right shoulder if you're at the Veterans Memorial going northbound. That's at Maple Avenue, so you'll have some slowdowns there. And then we also have in Elgin right now, Larkin Avenue and Elgin, both directions between Edison and Commonwealth Avenue is closed due to a structure fire. So,

0: 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That is a quick look at traffic on the mix.
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1: Good morning. It's Chris, Nikki, and Whip in the morning on The Mix.
0: 833, 64 degrees. We have some light rain, high around 72. It's going to be much cooler today. Tomorrow, showers as well, high around 76.
1: All right, we're going to go to the newsroom with a man who will be appearing in the Hot Newsman Calendar 2029 edition. It's Whip.
2: Yeah, like hot and sweaty.
1: Yeah. It's weird that they plan it that far out.
2: You have to plan everything in life, Chris. So those who fail to plan to fail. You're welcome. Our tipping world has changed over the last decade, but is the traditional amount of 20% still the norm? Well, the national average says no. No, it's not. Although it does depend on where you live. So they looked at all 50 states and averaged out the tips for both full and quick serve restaurants. And the national average is 18.8%. Although if you just look at the traditional tipping place, which would be the full service sit down meal, it's higher. 19.3% nationwide. Not quite at that 20 threshold that you think of, but almost there. Where do they tip the most? Delaware, West Virginia, and New Hampshire.
1: Huh.
2: And where do they tip the least?
1: Where?
2: The state of Washington, also D.C., and California.
1: Punks.
2: I know.
0: Everything's so expensive. They can't afford it.
1: They can't afford your ride.
2: That's fair. Maybe that's it. They can only afford to buy the actual meal.
0: Sorry, guys.
2: Anything else? Too bad.
0: Or it's the fact that they're spinning that around and it's always set to 22, 25, and 28.
1: Yeah, 28.
0: So they're like, you know what? 10.
1: 10.
2: Right.
1: Yeah. Shame on you.
2: Well, up in West Virginia, they're like, we're at the bottom of every single list all the time about everything, but we are tipping 22%.
0: Yep.
2: I don't care. So let's see. Illinois, 36th place, 19% overall, 19.5% for full service, 15.8% for quick serve. Indiana, just outside the top 5 in the country, averaging basically 21% at a regular restaurant. Listen to this scam. If you go to the doctor, you may have an account with MyChart, which is the pretty universally used portal for patients and healthcare providers. That company is putting out an alert saying that somebody is sending out phishing emails that look like they're from MyChart. When you open the email, it'll say something like your medical results are ready. It'll give you a link to a fake MyChart page. If you click that link, it gives you an urgent warning about blood work that needs to be reviewed. So you can tell where this is going, right? Eventually, it'll either expose you to malware that'll steal your information, or it'll tell you to provide that information. Either way, these are scams. MyChart says their emails will never ask you to click on links. And if you get an email from them, maybe contact your doctor's office to ask them about it or go on the MyChart app yourself and see if it matches up.
1: Man.
2: Finally, a group of Star Trek fans recently assembled at London's Science Museum to break a Guinness World Record on the 60th anniversary of the legendary sci-fi franchise. 934 attendees broke the record for the most people simultaneously performing the Vulcan salute. The record was set after they held the gesture for an entire minute.
4: It's a long time, guys. I started to cramp up.
2: Harder than
4: a
2: it looks.
4: A minute.
2: Yeah.
4: My hip, I get stuck like this, what my mom told me.
2: Yeah. Yeah. The records adjudicator says the attempt lasted only a minute, but there was a lot of excitement. And for these fans, it was a huge bonding moment.
4: Yeah.
2: Just like that. Moving to sports. Rough night for the White Sox last night. They get walked off in Cleveland by the Guardians. They're one strike away from going up 2.5 games in the American League Central. And instead, they lose. And they're only up by 1.5 game in the division against the Guardians with 11 to play. Series finale at noon today on ESPN. Blown lead for the Cubs in at Wrigley last night, too, against the Braves. They end up falling 6-3. Cubs have a 1.5 game lead for the top wild card spot in the National League. They will go for a series win over Atlanta tonight. Brewers did clinch the National League Central last night for the fourth year in a row. Mixed weather, some showers and or storms, mainly south of I-80, high in the low 70s, back to the mid-60s tonight. 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
1: Up next, we're going to go right back into the newsroom with Whip, but we're cranking the heat up because it's Wednesday, and it's time for Whip's Hot Take. Find out what's really on his mind next on the Morning Mix.

0: Good morning. It's Chris, Nikki, and Whip in the morning on The Mix.
1: Yeah, I'd die for you. It's extreme.
0: It's pretty heavy. It's a lot to say.
1: Speaking of extremes, though.
0: Yeah, you want it, we got it.

everybody. The last full week of summer, officially. And for some, the end of summer is a time for sadness or mourning or wishing it could go on forever. And I am here to proclaim that I am not one of those people, because summer has to be the most overrated season of them all. And when I say overrated, that doesn't mean bad. It just means it's talked about by too many people as being much better than it actually is, as though it has no downsides, no bad qualities, like we're all just living in a sweat-stained paradise from mid-June to mid-September. Well, sweaty, yes, but paradise, I think not. In fact, here are the top three things I will not miss about summer. Number three, the suffocating blanket of humidity that covers us all on many days of the season. Those days when you step outside and it just feels like you walked out into a poorly ventilated bathroom after a teenager just took a 37-minute shower, which is what you need 2 minutes after you leave the house, along with a stick of deodorant, two extra jugs of water, and three extra buckets to wring out your T-shirt. And let's not even bring up our underwear and where it's riding compared to where it started. I will not miss the bugs. How about the flies buzzing on your burger or a piece of corn when you're out in the back deck, or the bees, or maybe the yellow jackets that want to swim in your drinks or land on your lips, or those nights when you're hanging around outside, you come in and it looks like you just got the chicken pox on your ankles and legs because of all the gnats that have decided that you and your friends and neighbors are their favorite steakhouse, or when you have to come in because you can't hear your buddy talk or yourself think because the cicadas are all out trying to find a little love action before they die. And then there are the undisputed lightweight champions of the summertime pest world, the mosquitoes. And whether it's the fact that they're biting or the fact that the crews are out spraying to get rid of them, either way, it's, hey, what a beautiful night. Love the summer. Now let's go inside and close all the windows. And finally, the last reason and the best reason and the biggest reason and the number one reason, you know, the reason that summer is overrated, especially this past summer, the storms. We had a stretch here when it seemed like it rained every single day, but when it rained, it wouldn't just rain, it really did pour, just like the expression. And it seemed like every time it came with lightning and hail and high winds and downed trees and severe warnings and tornado warnings, and a few times actual tornadoes. And with that, we had the downed limbs and the downed trees and the downed wires and no power. We all remember some of the people in Indiana who had no power for weeks, and when it was 100-plus degree real feels to boot. And it's reasons like that that fall is actually the best season of the year. A little crispness in the air, weather that requires a light jacket, maybe just a hoodie or sweater, probably no tornadoes, and probably no big snowstorms. I said probably. Maybe you love pumpkin spice, or maybe you want to get started a little early on the hot peppermint drinks, leaves changing colors, football, baseball postseason, even the early goings of basketball and hockey, Halloween, Thanksgiving, and then, when fall is just wrapping up, it's time for Christmas. In short, the fall has it all. And now is as good a time as any to give it the recognition that it deserves.

0: out, letting whip. No, they're behind him.
1: Yeah.
0: On overrated. Watch out.
1: Yeah.
0: Over, saying summer's overrated, I could see Nikki disagree in her soul instantly.
2: I love fall. I do love fall.
0: Yeah.
2: I don't know if summer's totally overrated. 6-3-0 wrote, I loved everything about whip up until now.
1: Yep. No, I know. That's,
0: and then another 6-3-0. This is confirmation. Yeah. Whip and I are twins separated at birth.
1: Yeah.
0: So it really is polarizing.
2: Yeah, yeah. I agree with you. I do think fall is the superior one.
1: Okay.
2: But I love summer, though. I love what I hate about fall is that it gets dark so early again. Yeah. I do love that part about summer. But
1: this occurred to me just when it was a hot day this past Saturday, and I was sitting out in the sun, in the heat, just thinking, like, I'm so uncomfortable. It's so hot. And that was, like, my main focus. I'm like, this is supposed to be the time we love, right?
2: Yeah.
1: How much of the summer do you actually spend being really uncomfortable? Quite a bit of it.
0: You know who really gets the short end of the stick? Spring.
1: True.
0: We don't really get one here.
2: I mean, you get flowers, you bring Mayflower, whatever.
0: Yeah, whatever. Yeah,
2: it's like it's more showers.
0: Right.
2: Yeah.
0: I still got flowers now.
2: Yeah. You know.
1: Today feels like every day in spring, only it's probably 10 degrees chillier every day
0: in
1: spring.
0: Yes.
1: Yeah. Yeah. Yeah.
0: I do like a fall.
2: Yeah.
0: You're not wrong.
2: Yeah.
0: Look at this guy pulling you on board.
2: Is the champ.
1: I don't want to pull you.
2: But summer. Summer's pretty good too, though.
1: Yeah. Everybody loves summer.
2: We all hate winter, don't we?
0: Yeah, I don't really like winter all that much.
1: Not everybody.
2: I like it around Christmas, but I'd like it to be done like January 5th.
0: Right.
1: Yeah.
0: Emma likes winter because she hates everything else.
1: Maybe we need every month to be its own season.
0: Yeah, it really is.
1: By the end of summer, I'm sick of it. And by the end of winter, I'm definitely sick of it.
0: Right.
1: Yeah. Maybe that's what it is.
0: So easy to fall in love with all of them for a moment. Olivia Dean now on the mix.

0: good morning.
1: There may be a conspiracy afoot. It's Chris, Nikki, and Whip in the morning on the mix.
2: Why?
1: Well, we got a text from a 708. Whip just shared his hot take about hating summer and being done with it, being ready to move on. And 708 said, my husband, also born 9/13, also hates summer. Does everyone born September 13th hate summer?
3: Well, hate is a strong word, but yeah, I feel as though it is overrated. It gets too much love, I think, is more accurate.
2: But I do agree, though, at some point in September, you know what I mean? We're like ready for the move. We're ready to go
3: ready
2: into
3: to
2: fall,
3: move on.
2: You know? And then when it's like 90 degrees, you're like, well, come on.
3: Even though
2: it's like, we're going to be begging for that in May.
1: Yeah. I will say, we lived in California for 3 years, and you don't really get seasonal change there. Mm-hmm. Everything's sort of the same all the time. And it's weird.
2: Yeah.
1: Coming from a place where you get four seasons, I find that's what makes Midwestern people the way Midwestern people are, because we all have to deal with this change all year round.
2: Right.
1: Whereas when you live in a place that never changes, you just become a nut.
2: Right. Truly.
1: Yeah. Like literally.
2: When everything's static,
1: That's my experience.
3: Yeah. I believe it.
2: Yeah, and then when it gets like if you're in Florida or Arizona and it's like 127.
1: Right. You also become a nut.
3: It speaks for itself.
1: Right. These strange extremes drive people to the brink of becoming nuts.
2: Yes. Crazy from the heat is not just a saying.
3: Exactly.
2: Yeah.
3: Literally.
2: Inbound Eanes Lake, Cook to Montrose, 30 minutes, 21 on the reverse. Inbound Kennedy O'Hare to downtown, about an hour and 20 minutes, 50 minutes if you're headed outbound from the Burn Interchange to O'Hare. Inbound Eisenhower from the Jane Addams to the old post office, about an hour and 23 minutes there, 45 minutes out. Outbound, inbound Stevenson, 355 to the Saba Lake Shore Drive, 57 minutes, 29 minutes on the reverse. Inbound Dan Ryan, 95th to the interchange, 33 minutes. We also have some slowdowns, some solid traffic headed northbound between Foster and Hollywood. And then we also have an accident on the left lane block. This is on Tri-State 294 northbound before 31st. Stop and go traffic from the Stevenson. And that problem in Elgin, we mentioned earlier, Larkin in both directions between Edison and Commonwealth Avenues closed due to a structure fire. That is your final look at traffic on the mix.
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1: 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It's Chris, Nikki, and Whip in the morning on The Mix.
2: 8:59, 64 degrees. We have some light rain. Much cooler day today than it was yesterday. High around 72. Tomorrow, 76. And showers.
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1: up the radio. Radio? Yeah. It's too smooth this morning. Happy Wednesday. I had to think long and hard about what day it was. Let's take it to the newsroom now with a guy who's always this smooth. It's like this music follows him around. When he walks into the room, you're like, wow, look at that guy. He's a living sax solo. Whip.
3: 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We know that. But one you might not have heard of is happening October 3rd, and you can participate. That's right. It's the third annual Midwest Crossword Puzzle Tournament. Woo! The event will take place at UIC Student Center East and online starting at 9:30 in the morning that day. The in-person tournament is sold out. But if you're like, I can crossword puzzle you into oblivion, son, if that's you.
1: You know, crossword puzzlers have the best trash talk.
3: I bet just they like do. That. Sounded yeah. just like that.
1: Because they're going to use those big words like yeah. that, trying to, you know, fill in it all.
3: True. Oblivion would be a great one. Yeah. The in-person tournament sold out, but people can still register to solve online or volunteer at the event or buy the puzzles to solve Boom. Later.
1: Is this televised?
3: Should
1: it's got to be on one Should of the
3: be.
1: Networks, right? One of the big
3: ESPN
1: networks.
3: ESPN The Ocho.
1: Yeah, it's got to be.
3: That's the one.
1: True TV.
3: You
1: got
3: to find that. Just say that yep. into your remote or look for the streaming. Yeah. I'm sure ESPN The Ocho Plus, I'm sure. Has
1: right. Oh, absolutely.
3: All right. We all know Ferris Bueller, but what about Ferris Butler?
1: Uh-huh.
3: A documentary about a comic writer named Ferris Butler is coming to Park Ridge. It's called Saving Ferris Butler. It'll play at the Pickwick Theater in Park Ridge from September 18th, which is this Friday, through September 24th. This person used to be a Saturday Night Live writer, and he has some other sort of showbiz claims, and says that he helped inspire John Hughes's Ferris Bueller character. There doesn't seem to be any actual verification of that claim, but the film includes Q&A sessions and explores his claim and whether or not there is any truth to it.
1: Wow.
3: You can then decide for yourself.
1: Right. If you I am intrigued by
3: okay,
1: this.
3: Okay, I am too. Yeah. I am a little bit intrigued myself. So you can go Park Ridge Pickwick Theater starting this Friday and see. Sports, rough ending for the White Sox last night in Cleveland as they were walked off by the Guardians. They lose by a run. Their lead in the American League Central is back down to one half game with 11 to play. The series finale is today at noon on ESPN, the regular one. Now, the crossword thing is over on the Ocho Plus. This is just on regular old ESPN.
1: Right. Also, the crossword one, they're jumbling it up. So it's on SNPE.
3: Wow. For sure.
2: To watch that live. Sure. Yeah. That was fun. That day.
3: I was going cross live.
1: Oh, man. I almost evacuated halfway through my brain.
2: That's a word you could use in the crossword one.
3: Yeah.
2: Evacuate.
3: Evacuate. Yeah.
1: Some things, it's like, just don't say it, you know?
3: Mm-hmm.
4: There we go.
3: Blown lead for the Cubs, too, last night at Wrigley as they ended up falling to the Braves 6-3. The Cubs' lead for the top wild card spot in the National League is also at one half game. They will go for a series win over Atlanta tonight. Meanwhile, over in Milwaukee, the Brewers did clinch the National League Central for the fourth year in a row. Connor Bedard of the Blackhawks has been named the team captain for the upcoming season at 21 years old and change. He becomes the second youngest captain in Blackhawks history behind only the legendary Jonathan Toews. Mixed weather, some showers and or storms, mainly south of I-80, high in the low 70s, back to the mid-60s tonight. Right now, it is 66 with your Mixed News update at 9:03.
1: San Jose City College has a brand new freshman defensive end. But there's something very surprising about this guy. We'll tell you what next on the Morning Mix.
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0: Good morning. It's Chris, Nikki, and Whip in the morning on the Mix.
1: 907, 66 degrees high, around 72.
0: We've got ourselves a defensive end at San Jose City College. Why are we talking about this? You might be scratching your head right now. Like, I woke up in the Chicago area, didn't I? What are we talking about San Jose for?
2: Yeah.
0: This guy's making national news. His name is Justin Buzzard. He is a freshman defensive end at San Jose College at the prime age of 48 years old. At 48 years old, he's decided to go back to college. And since he's back at college, he thought, well, since I'm eligible, can I play football? They said yes, and he's back. He began training after encouragement from his own son and got a spot as a freshman defensive end at San Jose City College. And he'll be wearing number 48. How cool is that?
1: That's
0: he thought
1: awesome.
0: That this dream was over. It's passing by. There's no way. And now look at him go.
2: Never give up, kids.
0: Never.
2: Or old people.
1: of all ages.
2: Yes.
1: 2 to 102.
0: Well, he's already recorded a pass breakup. That's right. So he's already contributing to the team. And he trades football tips with his kids who also play high school football so they can talk about their games over the weekend.
1: I love this. What's that movie with like Burt Reynolds?
2: Longest Yard.
0: Longest Yard.
1: That's what I'm envisioning right now.
0: Adam Sandler.
1: Yeah, that's a great one.
0: Yeah, it's fantastic. Yeah, they did remake it. And then Burt Reynolds is in the second one, too.
2: Yeah, exactly.
0: He does a cameo.
2: One of those things.
0: We're wondering this morning, did anybody else get into something really cool, some big hobby, some life-changing thing late in life? It was late in life, but you got into it. Maybe all of a sudden you're 50 and you were like, I've always wanted to race cars. Okay. And now you race cars.
1: I will say, I'm going to be a jerk here and eliminate pickleball.
0: Oh, yeah, no pickleball.
1: Only because I feel
0: I'm already in it.
1: So many people are, it started
0: right.
1: in like yeah. the 40-50 crowd.
0: Right. Oh,
1: you know what I mean?
0: So, true. But he just hung up.
1: No, but like something beyond just pickleball.
0: Yeah.
1: You know what I mean?
0: Pickling.
1: Sure. Pickling, yeah.
0: Sure.
2: Okay.
1: I want to hear more about that.
0: Maybe you started a new business at like 40 years old.
1: Yeah.
0: But later in life, you decided to start something new, try something new. This guy's 48 and he's playing college football.
1: Yeah, Samuel L. Jackson, like his career didn't even take off until he was like in his 40s.
2: Weird. And he's made up for it by being in half the movies made ever since.
1: So there you go.
0: 312-233-1019. You got into it late in life. We'll find out next on The Morning Mix.

0: Stella Lefty right there, fresh out of Chicago, singing about Boston. Weird. Good morning. It's Chris, Nikki, and Whip in the morning on The Mix.
1: And maybe that's something you've just picked up. Maybe you've been right-handed your whole life, and you're like, you know what? I'm only going to do things with my left hand now. And then you realize how bad you are at everything.
2: That'd be a good trick.
1: Could you that's a challenge.
0: I would love it at the funeral. You know, Pop was a righty until he was 53, and then he decided to go lefty for the last 20 years of his life.
1: Here's the deal. He got a good deal on some of those lefty golf clubs, and he thought, I'm going lefty.
0: Come on. Yeah. He started smearing all of his work. Oh, it was great. You started something late in life. Why is this on our minds? There is a guy at San Jose City College. His name is Justin Buzzard, and he is their new freshman defensive end. And he's 48 years old. He is an eligible college football player playing football.
1: And
0: 48.
1: Has a sweet name for that. Like, oh, give it to the Buzzard.
0: Yeah, give it to the Buzzard.
1: Oh, Buzzard.
0: You got to think the other teams, like, he does like a tackle. Hey, good tackle, old man. Good tackle. And he probably owns it. He's probably proud of it. You started something late in life. OJ, good morning. You're in Chicago. What did you start later in life?
3: I started capoeira. It's a Brazilian martial art.
0: Okay, why did you get into it?
3: It's like dancing. Because it's like dancing and I can dance, but it was really difficult.
0: Really? And at what age did you get into it?
3: 55.
0: Oh, 55. Cool. Got into the Brazilian martial arts capoeira. That's pretty cool. Wow, very neat. We've got Alyssa in Oak Park. You decided to do like a whole work change in your mid-40s. What happened?
4: Yeah, hi there. Yes, my husband and I in our mid-40s left corporate America, and we opened a candy store in Oak Park called Candycopia.
0: Candycopia?
4: It's been great.
0: We've heard of Candycopia. That's you?
4: That's me. You've heard of it? Oh, my God.
0: Yes,
4: that's amazing.
0: Ma'am. How cool is that?
1: I love it. I'm done with corporate America, and I love candy.
0: You said you got a couple of them. Where are they all?
4: They're in Oak Park and Elmhurst, and last year we shipped to all 50 states, which is like wild for us to think about a few years ago. Yeah.
1: Congrats.
0: That's amazing.
4: In our mid-40s. Thank you.
0: Good for you. Yeah, my sister-in-law lives in Oak Park, so I think we've been to your store in Oak Park with our kids.
4: Oh, my gosh. I would love to have you guys. Let us know. I'm happy to send candy. Spread a little joy to you guys. You always spread so much joy in the morning. Would love to do the same for you guys.
0: That's so kind of you. And I assume you're about to head into busy season with Halloween and the holidays. Is that right?
4: Oh, my gosh. We are getting ready. This is our Super Bowl, the next 3 months. So, absolutely. Yes, we are ready for it.
0: My dad's a dentist, Alyssa, and boy, does he love candy shop owners. You guys are the best.
1: You guys keep each other in business.
0: Yeah, that's right. It's a nice relationship between the two of you. That's great. Hi, Patty. You're in Chicago. What did you decide to do late in life?
5: I decided at 67 to go back to school to become a veterinary technician, and I graduated at 68, and now I work in an animal hospital.
0: Patty, that is amazing. What animal hospital are you at?
5: I work at Blum Animal Hospital, Clark and Belmont.
1: You're right there.
0: Yeah, that's phenomenal.
1: Oh, my God. Wait, I might be calling you later.
0: If the lady shows up with Biba, that's Nikki.
2: Wow.
5: Biba?
0: Yeah, Biba. B-I-B-A, so cool. How cool. Wow. At 67, graduates at 68, works at an animal hospital. And Linda, you're in Hoffman Estates. What'd you get into late in life?
6: I am now a certified IHSA basketball high school referee at age 60.
0: Wow! And I assume you played a ton of basketball growing up, right?
6: I did not play a single day of basketball growing up.
2: Okay.
1: So, but you have blown a whistle.
0: Right.
6: I have. My boys play basketball. My boys coach basketball. I have a love of the game, and it's a way to give back to kids, and it's a blast.
0: Oh, I love it. I thought maybe you were just sick of the bad refs that are out there, so you decided to get in there and be a good one.
6: The refs are great. It's hard work, but it's awesome.
0: Absolutely. Very cool, Linda. Mm-hmm. How cool is that?
1: The whole thing is so cool to hear.
0: I love it, man. I love all this late in life stuff. You get a new interest. You get a new something. You get certified.
1: New jobs. Open up stores.
0: Yeah.
1: Reffing games.
0: Right? Life is long, folks. That's amazing. We got Joe here on the Morning Mix.

0: Good morning. It's Chris, Nikki, and Whip in the morning on the Mix.
1: 919, 66 degrees, high around 72 with a chance of showers.
0: All right. Yesterday, we doubled a whole bunch of paychecks. So we got to say congratulations to a whole lot of people who got their money yesterday. We doubled them all day long from 7 a.m. through 4 p.m. Connie in Lyons, Emily in Plainfield, April in Crete, Tammy in Arlington Heights, John in Bartlett, Jackie in Shanahan, Evelyn in Elwood, Kathy in Oaklawn, Janet in Chicago. All day yesterday, they won their money. They got their paychecks doubled. How exciting is that?
1: Yeah, you could use it buying some Harry Styles tickets, which has, you know, just went on sale again, the general public sale after all the pre-sales.
0: Exactly
1: right.
0: You could
1: use it for that. You could use it for Halloween, which is coming up. Maybe you're paying off some debts, some school debts of school supplies you just finally got purchased. You know, you got that credit card bill in that's like, oh, that's right.
0: I have to pay that back. Hearing that sound everywhere you go. But great news, we got that money for you.

0: That's right. You work hard for that money, and we're giving it away. So all day tomorrow, get ready to get your paycheck doubled. Nikki did mention Harry Styles. We got some updates for you about him and Soldier Field next on The Morning Mix.
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2: Good morning. It's Chris, Nikki, and Whip in the morning on The Mix.
3: 929, 66 degrees, high around 72 with a chance of showers.
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3: Five nights at Soldier Field now. We're trying, Whip, about how many people do they usually have for a concert?
4: Well, 70,000.
3: So it is around 70. We're trying to figure that out.
4: If Ed Sheeran was 73, we could subtract a few because Harry might have a bigger stage or whatever.
3: He does have a bigger stage.
2: Yeah, so 350,000 people roughly?
4: How many nights?
2: Seven times five?
4: Yeah, that's 35.
2: 100,000?
4: 3,500,000. Yes.
2: Crazy.
4: A lot of people.
2: May 28th and May 29th. That's the Friday and Saturday into Memorial Day weekend. Then on Memorial Day night, May 31st. Then the following weekend, Friday and Saturday, June 4th and June 5th. So not only is he going to do five nights at Soldier Field, for Nikki's case, he's going to be in Chicago for like 10 days.
3: I can't handle
2: just
3: it.
2: Just around.
3: I can't. I'm
2: and he goes jogging. He's going to jog on the lakefront.
3: He's going to jog on the lake.
2: He's going to jog the lakefront.
3: Nikki's
2: going to be out there in a lawn chair for 10 days straight.
4: Yeah.
2: Just waiting for him to jog by.
3: Little short shorts.
4: She'll be the first one that his security team will say, excuse me, ma'am. We own this now. For right now, you can come back when he's gone.
2: And then they'll end up canceling the shows because Nikki accosted him.
4: No. Yeah.
2: At Tiki Club or something, whatever there are. Oh, my goodness. So, May 28th, May 29th, May 31st, June 4th, June 5th, Harry Styles, Soldier Field. 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Now they're on StubHub and they're $10 million. What do I do? 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So get in there. Good luck. Many of you texted yesterday that you were able to get your tickets on the pre-sale. Congratulations. Don't brag too much. Some people are fighting for them right now. And you never know with this thing. Sometimes all of a sudden they go like, oh, we opened up another 300 tickets because we moved a speaker. Literally.
4: Literally.
2: That's literally what it is.
3: Right.
2: Tickets on sale now for Harry Styles live at Soldier Field in May. This woman took over Soldier Field a couple of summers ago, flew above it. It's Pink now on the Morning Mix.

0: Good morning. It's Chris, Nikki, and Whip in the morning on The Mix.
1: 934, 66 degrees high, around 72.
0: All right, coming your way next, there is a curious little creature throughout all of the Midwest that we all see almost every single day. Does this curious creature have a personality? Scientists have figured it out. You can look out your back window and see one. We'll tell you whether or not they have personalities next, after Ariana Grande tells you that she hates that she loves you on The Morning Mix.

0: morning. It's Chris, Nikki, and Whip in the morning on The Mix.
1: Ariana Grande there. So you remember that project she was going to do?
0: Yeah.
1: The Sundays in the Park with George. It was going to be a theater thing with Jonathan Bailey.
0: Yeah, the guy who was Figaro and Wicked and all that. Yeah.
1: So that she bailed out to take care of herself. And then he kind of said he was going to drop out. And then they are like, you know what? I think we're just going to can this whole thing. So,
0: we were going to sell tickets when the two of them were on. Now we got Bilbo and Jane.
2: Yeah.
0: They're great actors.
2: Poor George. That's what I feel for in this whole thing.
0: Real bummer.
1: Got that Sunday all alone.
2: No one to hang out with.
0: In the park. The whole park reserved for me. Nobody?
1: All right. But speaking of parks, we were talking about backyards and animals in the Midwest or something in the Midwest. I don't know what you were talking about. Yeah, really.
0: That's right. There's an animal in your backyard that, believe it or not, scientists say has a personality. Of course, everybody say it with me on three. One, two, three. Squirrels. Why do
2: squirrels.
0: We do rehearsal?
2: Squirrels.
1: What'd you say?
2: Woodchuck.
0: Why do we have meetings?
2: The
0: red light's on, brother.
2: I neglected to pay attention.
0: Yes, it's squirrels. Scientists out of the University of California, Davis say, yes, squirrels have personalities. Now, humans, they say, identify five traits which leads to you having a positive attitude. They are agreeableness, conscientiousness, neuroticism, extroversion, and openness to experience. They say squirrels, though, only have four triggers for personality. Boldness, aggressiveness, activity level, and sociability.
1: Okay, I believe that only because have you seen a squirrel around a dog? Like, they will tease dogs.
0: Oh, yeah.
1: I really, truly believe that they will look at him and be like, and then run up a tree.
0: And then run up a tree.
1: Yeah.
0: And mess around. We have two squirrels that spend a lot of time in our backyard, and they mess around with each other, and they mess with the dogs in the neighborhood that walk by. I swear.
2: When I was young, I think I've told this before, a squirrel used to come up to my front door in Chicago and basically knock at the door because I would give it food. I'm not even kidding. He would come up.
0: That's crazy. Yeah.
2: He'd rap at the door.
1: It's a trained behavior.
0: Our friend growing up, Brian, he and his family had the same thing out of their back window.
2: Yeah.
0: And they would feed. And then one day, the thing got aggressive. It scratched him across the whole face.
2: Yeah, I guess that's when the personality starts to turn on you. No, I don't. It never got that far with me. Maybe I just had a nice smile on my nine-year-old face.
0: This was Whip. You ever know what happened to Nutty? Did you ever find out?
2: He lived happily ever after, and I believe he started his own
1: family
2: hotel cleaning business.
1: Oh, wow.
2: It was so weird. Man, yeah, his whole family's a millionaire many times over. Yep.
0: He did get let go, though, because he became too squirrely, they say, which is tough. He was also a little nuts.
1: It's time to wrap it up, guys. 9:41.
0: We got 20 minutes of fun, though.

0: One of the most beloved guys, right, of 90s pop music, isn't he, though?
1: Yeah.
0: What's that? I'm hearing him here. He wasn't. Oh. Good morning. It's Chris, Nikki, and Whip in the morning on The Mix.
2: 948, 66 degrees. We have some overcast and some scattered showers throughout the day. So a much cooler day. High around 71. The
0: temperature
2: has been going downer.
0: Downer.
2: 76 and a chance of showers as well.
0: No scattered showers, but we are scattering that cash tomorrow. You know what I'm saying?
1: Best kind of scattering there is.
0: Making it rain.
1: Yeah.
0: Like we're in an early 2000s rap video.
1: Sure.
0: Yep. Because we all totally know what that meant. Okay. Tomorrow, we double paycheck, 7, 8, 9 a.m. And then Jenny V takes over 10, 11, 12, and 1. And then you get McCabe doing that at 2, 3, and 4 as we double paychecks all day tomorrow.
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0: 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Congrats to Connie from Lyons, Emily from Plainfield, Tammy from Arlington Heights, Evelyn from Elwood. 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

So Monday night, you saw Taylor Swift made a surprise cameo in a Law & Order skit, and fans are going crazy trying to decode all the Easter eggs, but they think there could be a surprise release on her birthday, December 13th. It's 101.9 The Mix, today's Variety.

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2: Chicago weather on the mix.
3: Scattered showers this afternoon. Otherwise, staying mostly cloudy, a high near 70. And then tonight's low around 66 with more possible rain and storms. Tomorrow, some showers in the morning, mostly cloudy during the day, a high near 74. Right now, it's 69 in Chicago at the mix.
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23: Scattered showers this afternoon. Otherwise, staying mostly cloudy, a high near 70. And then we could get more rain and some storms late tonight with a low around 66. Tomorrow, more possible rain in the morning. Otherwise, mostly cloudy during the day, a high near 74. Right now is 69 in Chicago at the mix.
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0: 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Variety. Yeah, it's kind of our thing.
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9: Chicago weather on the mix.
10: Scattered showers this afternoon. Otherwise, mostly cloudy today, a high near 70. And then we might get more showers and possible storms late tonight with a low around 66. Tomorrow, some rain in the morning, mostly cloudy during the day, a high near 74. Right now, it was 73 in Chicago at the mix.
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Justin Bieber on today's Variety 101.9 The Mix. And this is only a rumor, but apparently he and Harry Styles are on the short list for the Super Bowl halftime show for next year, which that would be smart because it is on Valentine's Day, February 14th. So then you could get both parties to watch.

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33: Scattered showers this afternoon, otherwise mostly cloudy. A high near 73. And then tonight we might see some more rain and storms with a low around 66. Tomorrow, some possible rain in the morning. Mostly cloudy during the day. A high near 74. Right now is 73 in Chicago at the Mix.
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It's called Be Her, the latest from Ella Langley on today's Variety 101.9 The Mix. She's become one of the biggest pop country artists and just made history for being nominated for 9 CMA Award nominations, including Entertainer of the Year. And she's going up against Taylor Swift for that one. So we'll see if she wins on November 18th.

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We're just over a couple weeks away from October, I know. So how about a haunted hayride at Sunny Acres Farm? I've got your hookup for tickets in 5 minutes on today's Variety 101.9 The Mix.

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1: And if you're looking for plans this weekend, Sunny Acre Farms Fall Festival for all ages opens up this Saturday, goes through October 30th in Chicago. And right now, I've actually got a 4-pack of tickets to the Haunted Hay Rides, which kicks off select nights starting October 2nd through October 30th. 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Good luck.

0: 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Who's this?
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0: Yes, Stacy, you're going to the Haunted Hayride at Sunny Acres Farm, and you get to bring a few buddies with you because you won 4 tickets.
1: Oh my God, that's awesome. I won these last year. It was an awesome place. Thank you so much.
0: You're welcome, and I'll have those tickets all this week at 12:25 during the Nooner.

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22: 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Chicago weather on the mix.
23: Scattered showers this afternoon. Otherwise, mostly cloudy, a high near 74. And then tonight, mostly cloudy. We might get some rain and storms late tonight with a low around 66. Tomorrow, some showers in the morning. Otherwise, mostly cloudy during the day, a high near 74. Right now, it's 74 in Chicago at the mix.
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3: Chicago weather on the mix.
4: Scattered showers this afternoon. Otherwise, mostly cloudy, a high near 75. And then tonight, we might get some storms and more rain later with a low around 66. Tomorrow, some rain in the morning, mostly cloudy during the day, a high near 74. Right now, it's 75 in Chicago at the mix.
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1: Scattered showers this afternoon might cool off a little to around 70 and stay mostly cloudy. Tonight, some more possible rain and maybe storms with a low around 66. And then tomorrow in the morning, we might get some showers and storms. Otherwise, cloudy during the day, a high near 73. Right now it's 75 in Chicago at the mix.
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0: 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Yeah. Variety. Yeah, it's kind of our thing.
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20: Chicago weather on the mix.
21: And light showers, but mostly cloudy this afternoon, a high near 70. Tonight we could see thunderstorms on the way after 10 o'clock, a low around 66. Tomorrow we have more rain in the afternoon, a high near 73, and it's currently 77 in Chicago at the Mix.
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was your man. 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
16: Yeah, light showers, but mostly cloudy this afternoon. A high near 74. Tonight, thunderstorms after 10 o'clock. A low around 66. Tomorrow, we have more rain on the way. A high near 73. And it's currently 73 in Chicago at the mix.
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0: 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Yeah. Variety. Yeah, it's kind of our thing.
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It's today's Variety 101.9 The Mix, now at its 22nd week, tied with who? Yeah, Mariah Carey, All I Want for Christmas, and we're getting close. It's fun.

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And over the weekend, Lady Gaga became Mother Gaga. Also apparently asked Bruno Mars to choose a special song for her upcoming wedding to Michael Polanski. I'm just wondering, like, another artist's song or one of his own songs?

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9: It was June 1983. 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But the very next week, a whopper of a storm came through, picked up that shed, carried it about 100 feet, and slammed it back down to the ground. 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

today's Variety 101.9 The Mix. We've heard rumors before of Taylor Swift taking over the Super Bowl halftime show. Recently, Miley Cyrus. Other names being thrown out for this year, Justin Bieber and Harry Styles. They're on the short list, but nothing has been confirmed just yet for February 14th. Who do you want to see?

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2: For Wednesday, September 16th, and let's see if you can name that movie.
3: I said it before and I'll say it again. Life moves pretty fast. You don't stop and look around once in a while, you could miss it.
2: No way, that was from Ferris Bueller's Day Off, and it looks like there's going to be a documentary about comic writer Ferris Butler coming to Park Ridge. It's called Saving Ferris Butler, and Butler claims that he helped inspire John Hughes' Ferris Bueller character. I have so many questions, which there will be a Q&A at the film. Now, did you hear about this? A corn maze honoring Dolly Parton. Yeah, it's in Woodstock, Illinois. They transformed an 8-acre maze honoring Dolly, featuring both easy and hard pass for visitors if you're looking for something this weekend. And finally, we just want to give you a bunch of
4: money.
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5: Kennedy in from Lake Cook at 40 minutes. You're heavy from Pratt. Outbound looks good. The Kennedy's an hour 7 out to O'Hare. Express lanes to Montrose, 36 minutes right now. Outbound Ike an hour 10. Inbound an hour 20 heavy from York to the Tri-State and Mannheim to Harlem. Out on the Stevenson, the crash in the left lane at Kedzie is still there. I'm Deb Snyder, and that's your latest total traffic.
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1: 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Tatiana Ali, Tyler Cameron, Gianna De Laurentiis, Jenna DeWalt, Ezra Fresh, Amber Glenn, Taylor Hanson, Connor Levin, Sarah Jane Nader, Harry Shum Jr., Maura Higgins, Ciara Miller, Jackson Olsen, Julia Stein, Connor Wood, and Guillermo Rodriguez. 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
17: 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Chicago weather on the mix.
2: Yeah, grab that umbrella. A little gray out there today. We can expect more light showers, but mostly cloudy this afternoon. A high near 74. Tonight, thunderstorms after 10 o'clock, a low around 66. Tomorrow, more rain on the way, and a high near 73. And it's currently 72 in Chicago at the mix.
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0: 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And if you're already thinking about New Year's Eve, specifically
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0: Yeah, Vegas. You go see Alex Warren. He is going to be at the Coliseum at Caesar's Palace New Year's Eve.

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Prime Days, October 6th and 7th. So many things to buy that I'll probably never use.

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6: Traffic's pretty heavy on the tri-state southbound coming down from 190 to Ogden. You will also see some brake lights on 355 southbound between 290 and North Avenue. It's an hour 15 out on the Kennedy to O'Hare. Outbound Ike's an hour 22, an hour 30 in. Heavy York to the tri-state and Manheim to Harlem. I'm Deb Snyder, and that's your latest total traffic.
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1: And tonight, expect thunderstorms after 10 o'clock, a low around 66. Tomorrow, we have more rain on the way in the afternoon, a high near 73. And tomorrow night, mostly cloudy, a low around 66. And it's currently 72 in Chicago at The Mix.
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It has been a big year for this next artist. Let's take it back to the Illinois State Fair. Ella Langley and Be Her on The Mix.

0: 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What's Evelyn going to do?
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Go see JoJo, gonna be at Park West on November 24th. 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

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We're about 100 days away from Christmas, but it's going to get here fast. And one spot I have never been to just yet is Marshall Field's Walnut Room over at Macy's. They're going to start taking reservations on October 1st. Get ahead of it.

0: Today's Variety 101.9 The Mix. And recently we caught up with this next artist from Chicago. Her name's Stella Lefty. The song is called Boston. But from Chicago, why Boston?
1: And it was just like one of those things where I felt like that song came to me from like above. Like it was one of those things where like, it's so hard to describe.

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2: You're heading in on the Edens from Lake Cook. It's an hour and 3 minutes with delays from Dundee to Old Orchard and Pratt to the Junction. Kennedy right now is just about 2 hours out to O'Hare. Pretty packed out to Ogden and Augusta to Cumberland. 30 minutes to Montrose in the express lanes. It's an hour 30 out on the Ike and an hour 40 in. I'm Deb Snyder, and that's your latest total traffic.
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1: Solid traffic northbound to Saba Lakeshore Drive from the Stevenson to Belmont and southbound's packed from the Oak Street curb to Chicago Avenue. Kennedy, an hour 30 out to O'Hare. Real solid traffic starts at Augusta. Your outbound Ike's an hour 16. Crash right at Canal Street blocks two left lanes. I'm Deb Snyder, and that's your latest total traffic.
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6: And tonight, prepare for thunderstorms after 10 o'clock, low around 66. Tomorrow, we have more rain on the way, a high near 73. Tomorrow night, mostly cloudy, a low around 66. And it's currently 71 in Chicago at the mix.
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1: 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All right, I'm going to play 1 second of a popular mix song. Call me back with the song title and artist. These tickets are going to you. Playing it once. Here we go. Okay, your hint is they're going to be at Riot Fest this weekend. 312-233-1019. Name it in a note. Good luck.

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1: And I have Smith in Chicago. How's your Wednesday night? What are you getting into?
2: About to hit up a workout.
1: All right. 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How well do you know your mix music?
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1: 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I'm looking for song title and artist. Name it in a note.
2: Okay. The All-American Rejects. Move Along.
1: There it is. 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Congratulations. 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And that means you just scored some tickets for Rise and Shine Gourmet, powered by Invesco QQQ, September 27th on the Harris Theater rooftop at Millennium Park.
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Thanks for being here this afternoon. And tomorrow's forecast calls for a little bit more rain and a lot more money. It's today's Variety 101.9 The Mix. 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
25: And one final look tonight. Thunderstorms after 10 o'clock, low around 66. Tomorrow we have more rain on the way in the afternoon, a high near 73. Tomorrow night mostly cloudy, low around 66. And it's currently 70 in Chicago at the mix.
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0: 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Yeah. Variety. Yeah, it's kind of our thing.
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